0: is burned.
1: Ireland's Prime Minister has condemned reckless driving after five teenagers were killed in a car crash in County Kildare. One of the vehicles involved was stolen and being driven the wrong direction on the M9 motorway early on Saturday morning. And in sport, Cardiff City rescued a point as Reuben Colwill's 98th minute equaliser secured them a 1-1 draw with Wrexham in the Welsh Derby. That's the latest.
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4: From the Sky News Centre at 3, Moscow's threatening the UK with consequences for supporting what it calls Ukraine's terrorist machinery. It's in response to reports British drones have been used for the first time to help Kyiv strike deep into Russia's mainland. It's been increasingly targeting military industries and energy facilities, as well as Wildberries, the equivalent of Amazon. Nick Qureshi has the Ministry of Defence's statement.
5: Britain stands shoulder to shoulder with Ukraine, and we are committed to providing the equipment Ukraine needs to defend itself against Putin's illegal invasion. Russia should be in no doubt about the resolve of this government to stand against Russian aggression.
4: FIFA have sacked a senior member of staff amid fallout from Gianni Infantino's controversial World Cup investment plans. Chief Operating Officer Kevin Lamour claimed the organisation's administration had been deceived over the proposals. Our correspondent Rob Harris says Infantino has sacked a long-term colleague and friend.
6: It was damning when Lamour spoke out 2.5 weeks ago about the way Infantino had been secretly negotiating, trying to bring in private investors and give them 20% shares in the World Cup. So this is FIFA sacking one of the most senior staff members.
4: Almost 100,000 people have signed a petition calling for a public inquiry into Professor Jason Arday's death. The academic's body was found last Friday, days after resigning from Cambridge University over plagiarism allegations. Parts of the UK could have flooding this week, with heavy rain forecast to hit drought-stricken land. It comes as Wessex Water becomes the latest utility to introduce a hosepipe ban for nearly 1.5 million customers. Opening statements have begun at the Las Vegas trial of a man accused of organising the killing of Tupac Shakur nearly 30 years ago. 63-year-old Dwayne Keefe D. Davis was charged with murder and a deadly weapon to promote or assist a criminal gang. And JD Weatherspoon has banned customers from playing music or taking calls on speaker. That's the latest.
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5: From the Sky News Centre at 4, Moscow has threatened the UK with consequences after reports British drones have been used to strike targets deep into its mainland. Kyiv has stepped up attacks there in recent months. Here's political commentator Adam Boulton.
6: It's pretty clear that Russia has been behaving in a hostile way towards the UK with the Litvinenko poisoning, the Skripal poisoning, we're told daily cyber attacks. For a long time, there are already reciprocal sanctions. So this to me is huffing and puffing and showing pain.
5: The Ministry of Defence says Britain stands shoulder to shoulder with Ukraine. A senior executive at FIFA has been sacked after criticising Gianni Infantino's failed plan to sell off the World Cup to private investors. Chief Operating Officer Kevin Lamour said staff had been deceived by the president's plans. The Met Office says some areas of the UK will have meaningful rain this week, but nowhere near enough to lift droughts. Heat waves and dry weather have left many areas facing water shortages. The supplier Wessex has imposed a hosepipe ban on customers from today. Families in Stourbridge in the West Midlands have been surveying the damage caused by recent wildfires. 19 homes have been destroyed, including Sandy Shirelker's.
7: Our lives are upside down now. Our passports have gone, our OCI cards are gone. My mother-in-law, she's 90. She's quite poorly back home and my husband needs to travel there. I was travelling for work somewhere as well. So that's all gone now. We can't do it, obviously.
5: Almost 100,000 people have signed a petition calling for a public inquiry into Professor Jason Arday's death. His body was found last Friday, days after resigning from Cambridge University as he denied plagiarism allegations. The Conservatives say they'll remove protections for young workers to help them get summer jobs. The plans include allowing 16 and 17-year-olds to work until midnight at weekends during term time. And JD Weatherspoon has banned customers from playing music or taking calls on speaker. It follows complaints the noise is driving people nuts.
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0: Lovely, Mr. B here, wandering into Interrupt Proceedings to tell you all about the rock show that takes place here on Erewash Sound every Tuesday between 7 and 9. We'll have our featured artist or album, and we'll also have The Epic, as well as Then and Now, a tune from an artist from way back in the day and one from nowadays. Yeah, running down a dream. It's also the weekly journey through seven decades of rock. Oh, welcome on, everybody, let's get together tonight. If you thought rock was all racket and noise, then do try listening to The Rock Show, only here on Erewash Sound every Tuesday between 7 and 9.
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2: From the Sky News Centre at 6. Russia's threatened the UK with consequences after reports British drones have been used to strike targets deep into its mainland. Kyiv stepped up its attacks in recent months, hitting military industries and energy facilities. Moscow's accusing Britain of opting for an escalation of the Ukraine crisis. Political commentator Adam Bolton says this must be hurting the Kremlin.
3: It's pretty clear that Russia has been behaving in a hostile way towards the UK with the Litvinenko poisoning, the Skripal poisoning. We're told daily cyber attacks. For a long time, they're already reciprocal sanctions. So this to me is huffing and puffing and showing pain.
2: FIFA's chief operating officer has been sacked after criticising Gianni Infantino's World Cup investment plans. Kevin Lamont claims staff were deceived. Opening statements have begun at the Las Vegas trial of a man accused of organising the killing of Tupac Shakur nearly 30 years ago. 63-year-old Dwayne Keefe D. Davis denies a count of murder with a deadly weapon to promote or assist a criminal gang. The case was revived after he discussed the shooting in a memoir. Chief Deputy District Attorney Binu Palau addressed the jurors.
4: You will learn that Dwayne Davis got the gun, that he got into a white Cadillac. You will learn, when the opportunity presented itself for retribution, Dwayne Davis made sure that the shooters were armed and ready to execute their revenge.
2: The Children's Commissioner for England's calling for the Prevent Anti-Terror programme to be overhauled. Dame Rachel D'Souza's warning education providers can face dead ends when referring young people. The Met Office says some areas of the UK will have meaningful rain this week, but not enough to ease droughts. Heat waves have left many areas facing water shortages. And Premier League viewers will hear on-field conversations between referees and players during live broadcasts for the first time this season. It's in a push for greater transparency. That's the latest. I'm Sophie Silver.
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0: How well do you know the Erewashboro and Valley? 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
6: From the Sky News Centre at 7. Russia's warning the UK there'll be consequences for supplying Ukraine with drones deployed deep into its territory. It's accused Britain of deliberately escalating the conflict after reports the unmanned crafts used by Kyiv were made by British companies. The Ministry of Defence insists the country stands with Ukraine. Our political correspondent Lucy McDade says defence chiefs won't be surprised by Moscow's threats.
7: GCHQ this year said that Moscow is relentlessly targeting critical infrastructure. We see defence secretaries, we've had a number of them in recent months, have we speak in the Commons about threats underwater, on water, land, cyber, space. We see them all the time.
6: FIFA sacked one of its most senior figures. Chief Operating Officer Kevin Lamour publicly criticised the president of football's governing body, Gianni Infantino, over his botched plans to sell off stakes in the World Cup. England's Children's Commissioners warning of closed doors and dead ends for education providers when they refer young people to the government's anti-terror scheme. Dame Rachel D'Souza says the current process for referrals to prevent risks missing opportunities. Just over 4 in 10 people know how to stop someone from choking to death. St John Ambulance says too many are dying as a result of bystanders not having the confidence to intervene. Callum helped a woman struggling in a steak restaurant.
8: Started with back blows, which is kind of basically hitting a person directly between their shoulder blades. After that kind of first round, I can ask the lady if she was still choking, and she's cowering away, I think, from the not being able to breathe for a minute or so.
6: A trial into one of America's most famous unsolved murders is underway. Opening statements have been heard almost 3 decades since rapper Tupac Shakur was killed in a drive-by shooting in Las Vegas. And a fresh hosepipe ban has come into force. Wessex Waters announced its first in 50 years. It applies to Bath, Somerset, Dorset and Wiltshire. That's the latest. I'm Fada Silver.
9: And Erewash Sound, Tommy and Perry. The East Midlands Mayor, Claire Ward, is working with partners and bus operators in the wake of the closure of a Nottingham-based firm. The closure of CT4N has resulted in job losses and uncertainty for employees and their families and concern for passengers. Some services have been replaced by other operators, but work continues within the East Midlands Combined County Authority Office to assist with the continuation of others. Those who have lost their jobs have been offered support. In Erewash, the number 29 service, Long Eaton to Sandyacre via New Sawley, is amongst those affected. New plans to demolish the derelict former bridge in Incotmany have been filed a year after the owner was ordered to secure the problem site or clear it. The former pub has been an eyesore and subject to antisocial behaviour since it closed in April 2019. The owners failed to secure or bulldoze the site within a 35-day period, which began last March. Apartment proposals were previously submitted but withdrawn. The local Democracy Reporting Service has documented the decline of the building, as shown on our website. The current owner has now filed plans to demolish the site. A borough council decision is due in the next few months. In Erewash Town Sport, Ilkeston Town fell to a 2-0 defeat at Whitby Town on Saturday. Long Eaton United exited the FA Trophy following a 2-0 loss at Boldmere St Michael's, and Sandyacre Town lost 1-0 to Harrowby United to exit the FA Vars. In local cricket, Otbrook and Borrowash lost to Chesterfield by 10 wickets, but Sandyacre Town won by 140 runs at Ticknell. There are also defeats for Ilkeston Rutland against Riddings, Sawley at Tutbury, and for Long Eaton at Kirkby Portland. There's more news online at erewashsound.com.
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9: After a cloudy and wet night with heavy rain moving southwards and a cloudy and damp start, sunny spells, scattered light showers, feeling cooler but pleasant in any sunshine. After an overnight low of 15 Celsius, a daytime high of 23 Celsius, and the pollen will be low.
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0: It's 4 minutes past seven. A very good morning to you and welcome along. It is a Tuesday. It's the 18th of August and it's me, Paul Stacey, with the Erewash Sound Breakfast Show. Hope you're doing fine and well this morning. Not a bad start today. It is cloudy, a bit of sun breaking through, but some drizzle around as well. I know that's going to take you by surprise, isn't it? Actual rain. It is 17 degrees Celsius here at Erewash Sound HQ in Cotmanay. Lots to come on today's show. As it's a Tuesday, we've got my quiz all about numbers, vital statistics with Jason's Pharmacy. Today then, we're looking what will keep the kids entertained this summer. A chance to get involved before 8, travel in the next 15 minutes. Let's start the show with Bruno Mars.
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Bruno Mars and I Just Might getting us underway for a Tuesday morning. It's the 18th of August and it's me, Paul Stacey, with the Erewash Sound Breakfast Show. Hope you're doing fine and well this morning. And there's a mixed picture really to start the day today. I mean, there's no heavy rain around this morning, but there is clouds and drizzle and the sun is breaking through. It's not chilly though. 17 degrees Celsius here at Erewash Sound HQ in Cotmanaye. But I do hope you're well. Hope you had a great day yesterday for your Monday, whatever it is you've been getting up to. I know this feels very British, doesn't it, to be able to talk about the fact we've had a change in the weather. It's been a bit cloudy and a bit of drizzle as well throughout the day yesterday, and in fact some actual rain overnight. You might notice things are a bit damp when you get up this morning. I know I can't quite get my head around it either, but I hope you had a great day yesterday for your Monday, whatever it was you were getting up to. Certainly daytime there was no significant rain throughout the day at all. I did manage to get out for a walk yesterday. Went up into Ilkeston town centre, so I went for a walk out from Cotmanaye, and although it was grey, there was a touch of drizzle in the air. There was nothing too much, so it was actually quite nice and pleasant heading out for a walk yesterday. But I had a busy day here at Erewash Sound yesterday evening. I was joined by my good friend and colleague Dave as well yesterday, working behind the scenes to keep things running here at Erewash Sound. That's what was happening yesterday. So a bit of a late one, late finish back home. Managed to squeeze half an hour in the hot tub before it's like, actually I really do need to go to bed. You know, trying to relax versus actually trying to get some sleep before the breakfast show was kind of the dilemma I was in yesterday. But I do think I managed to do both. I have actually been to sleep, and here I am back with you once again for your Tuesday morning on the Erewash Sound Breakfast Show. And of course, if you want to drop me a line today, let me know what you've been up to, what you've got planned. 88 440 is my text number. Start your message with the word Erewash. You'll also find me at Erewash Sound on the socials. So what have we got on today's show? Well, as it's a Tuesday, we've got my quiz all about numbers, vital statistics with Jason's Pharmacy, proudly serving Longeaton and Woollerton for NHS and private prescriptions, and the

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0: It's 16 minutes past 7, time for our first check of the travel news this morning. Out on the roads, things are moving pretty well. First thing this morning, can't see any hold-ups on the major routes across our patch. And on the rails, trains departing on time out of Long Eaton and Ilkeston stations in the next hour. That is what I have for the moment. If you can update me, any issues I'm not reporting, 88440 is my text number. 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More travel news to come in around about half an hour's time. 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

0: Una from the Saturdays, Una Healy, still going strong as a solo artist. Saw her in the summer over at Chesterfield Pride, the headliner. Final out there doing lots of tracks by the Saturdays. Incredible vocalist, Una from the Saturdays, then up for a Tuesday morning on the Erewash Sound Breakfast Show. It is me, Paul, with you, still to come then. As it is a Tuesday today, we have got my quiz all about numbers. Vital statistics with Jason's Pharmacy. Today then, we're talking about how much money you need to spend then to keep the kids entertained over the school summer holidays. A chance to get involved in our teaser. We'll do that for you before 8 o'clock today. Before 7:30, we'll take a look at what's making the front pages of this morning's newspapers right after we head back to the 80s with music from Aha on the way for you next.
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It's a heart take on me on the Erewash Sound Breakfast Show. Music from David Bowie to come for you in just a moment. Thursday, 27 minutes past seven, and a look at what's making the front pages of this morning's newspapers. And following Donald Trump's expletive-laden threat to bomb Oman, the Metro declares, "That doesn't sound much like peace, Mr. President." The Guardian reports that Reform UK's deputy leader Richard Tice has been criticised for suggesting that people should get more accustomed to enjoying extreme heat rather than worrying about the effects of climate change. The Daily Mirror picks up on that story as well, in particular Mr. Tice's comments about how the heat could be good for Britain's sparkling wine market. According to The Eye, fire chiefs have warned the public not to ring 999 to report neighbours having barbecues or bonfires because it could overwhelm the system. The Daily Express carries claims that migrant camps like those seen in Calais could soon be established on Britain's south coast. The Times reports that British children are becoming intoxicated with extremism through the content they're being exposed to on social media. The Daily Telegraph says Housing Secretary Angela Rayner is softening planning rules for traveller sites, meaning councils will have fewer ways to block them. The Financial Times says the accounting firms KPMG and EY have been awarded a contract worth nearly £500 million to train civil servants. Andy Burnham is a subject of mockery in the Daily Star, as it's emerged he briefly exchanged messages with a prankster claiming to be Donald Trump's chief of staff. The Daily Mail demands to know the identity of the culprit. And The Sun this morning has a story concerning former Manchester City manager Pep Guardiola's divorce. That is how things are looking on the front pages of this morning's papers as ever. If you've got any thoughts, any comments this morning, you can drop me an email via the website over at erewashsound.com. On the way after 7:30, I'll recap the morning's main national news headlines and your sports stories too. First though, love music, love Erewash. This is David Bowie and Starman.

0: David Bowie and Starman on Erewash Sound. It is a Tuesday morning. It's me, Paul, with you on the Erewash Sound Breakfast Show. Still to come then. We'll check the latest travel news in the next 15 minutes. And I've got music from Robbie Williams on the way for you next.
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0: 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Moscow has threatened the UK with consequences following reports Ukraine used British drones to strike Russian territory. It's warned London the deeper its involvement, the higher the price it will pay. The government says it is committed to providing the equipment. FIFA have sacked a senior member of staff over the fallout from Gianni Infantino's controversial World Cup investment plans. Chief Operating Officer Kevin Lamour has publicly criticised the president of world football's governing body. The Children's Commissioner for England's warned many referrals to the government's anti-terror programme are being met with closed doors and dead ends. Dame Rachel D'Souza's office found 79% of total referrals made for children in the year to March 2025 were closed without progressing. Parts of the UK could have flooding this week, with heavy rain forecast to hit drought-stricken land. Wessex Water's the latest utility to introduce a hosepipe ban. And Sarah J. Maas has revealed the titles of her next two books in her A Court of Thorns and Roses series. The sixth book, A Court of Splintered Harmony, will be published in October.
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0: With your morning sports news now, here's Joe Rawson.
3: FIFA have sacked a senior member of staff amid the fallout from Gianni Infantino's controversial World Cup investment plans. Chief Operating Officer Kevin Lamour publicly criticised the president, claiming the organisation's administration had been deceived over the proposals. Sky Sports correspondent Rob Harris says Infantino has sacked a long-term colleague and friend.
4: It was damning when Lamour spoke out 2.5 weeks ago about the way Infantino had been secretly negotiating, trying to bring in private investors and give them 20% shares in the World Cup. So this is FIFA sacking one of the most senior staff members.
3: Now, Chelsea co-owner Todd Boehly is reportedly considering selling his stake in the business to majority owners Clearlake Capital. Boehly and fellow investor Mark Walter are said to have grown frustrated with the direction of the club, including recruitment, managerial appointments and plans for a new stadium. The Times says the duo value the outfit at £5 billion. Rodri is set to undergo a medical today ahead of completing a £65 million move from Manchester City to Barcelona. The Spain midfielder, who was named player of the tournament as his country won the World Cup this summer, is expected to sign a 4-year deal. City wanted to keep the 30-year-old. Former Premier League striker Clinton Morrison says he'll be difficult to replace.
5: He had his head set on going to Barcelona, so it's a difficult one for Man City. Me personally, I think if Pep Guardiola is still in charge, he stays and signs a new contract. But I think when he knows Pep's moved on, he needs a change. For me, he's the best in that position.
3: Cardiff City rescued a point in dramatic fashion as Reuben Colwell's 98th-minute equaliser secured them a 1-1 draw with Wrexham in the Welsh derby. Keeper Moore had looks set to give the visitors victory, but Colwell struck with almost the last kick of the game. And Premier League viewers will hear on-field conversations between referees and players during live broadcast for the first time this season. The move is part of a push for greater transparency led by referees chief Howard Webb. Sky Sports and TNT Sports will be able to air a limited number of audio clips from officials' body cameras during matches, although VAR incidents remain off limits.
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0: Robbie Williams, Old Before I Die on Erewash Sound. I'd just like to say a very good morning to the team at the Royal British Legion Long Eaton branch. They are a member of the Erewash Sound 100 Club Business Directory. 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It is a Tuesday morning. It's me, Paul, with you still to come then on today's show. As it's a Tuesday, we've got my quiz all about numbers, vital statistics with Jason's Pharmacy. Today then we're talking about just how much you need to spend to keep the kids happy during the school summer holidays. A chance to get involved in our teaser. We'll do that for you before 8 o'clock today. Also before 8, we'll see what's happening around the area. We'll check the latest travel news and get my record of the week on for you next.
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0: describing the song as binding the joy of summer to the joy of being attracted to someone. He completed a sold-out UK tour back in February, and it's the British singer's first new music since his 2023 album. That's my record of the week. New from James Blunt. It's called Tastes Like Summer. 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
0: It's 7:49, an update to the travel news. Bostock's Lane in Long Eaton. There is queue in traffic heading up towards the M1 and A52 Island. Dale Road in Spondon. There are delays both ways between the Otbrook Moor Lane Junction and Dale Road Park. That is due to roadworks and temporary lights. And Station Street in Ilkeston. Again, roadworks there causing some slight delays both ways around the Waterside Retail Park. On the rails, trains departing on time out of Long Eaton and Ilkeston stations in the next hour. That is what I have for the moment. If you can update me, any issues I'm not reporting, 88 440 is my text number. 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More travel news to come in half an hour's time.

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0: It's 7:55, time now then on the Erewash Sound Breakfast Show for my quiz all about numbers. It's what I like to call Vital Statistics, and no matter what the question is that I set for you, the answer will always be a number. That way you can have a good old guess and we'll see just how close you can get on this morning's teaser. And on Vital Statistics, it can be an expensive time keeping the kids entertained during the school summer holidays. Whether that's heading to a theme park, a trip to the capital, or a day at the seaside, it really doesn't take long for those pounds to add up. And after planning a big day out, I imagine it goes down like a lead balloon if the kids are seemingly non-fussed about where you've taken them. And on that note, I want to know today, what percentage of British parents say their kids experience as much wonder at free sights in nature as they do on expensive days out? Basically, if you take them in the good outdoors, are they going to have just as good a time as if you take them to a theme park? What percentage of British parents say their kids experience as much wonder at free sights in nature as they do on expensive days out? Does that sound like your kids? Let me know this morning. 88 440 is my text number. Start your message with the word Erewash, or you can send me a WhatsApp. Send that to 0115 930 3450. On Vital Statistics, what percentage of British parents say their kids experience as much wonder at free sights in nature as they do on expensive days out? You can, of course, join the conversation on our socials. 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

0: That is the Beatles and She Loves You on the Erewash Sound Breakfast Show. It is a Tuesday morning and right now we're playing my quiz all about numbers. Vital statistics with Jason's Pharmacy, proudly serving Longeaton and Woolerton, the NHS and private prescriptions and the Pharmacy First service. On today's teaser, I want to know what percentage of British parents say their kids experience as much wonder at free of charge sites in nature as they do on expensive days out. Keep your thoughts coming in on the socials at Erewash Sound. I'll recap all the ways you can get involved after the latest news headlines as we head to 8 o'clock.
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6: From the Sky News Centre at 8, Russia's warned the UK the deeper its involvement in the Ukraine war, the higher the price it will pay. It's threatening Britain with consequences following reports the Ukrainian military has used British drones to strike Russian territory. Labour's Lillian Greenwood has this response.
7: The Russians should be clear that our resolve remains completely steadfast in backing our friends in Ukraine and providing them with the equipment that they need.
6: Meanwhile, Moscow claims it's downed 180 drones overnight. Officials say at least 9 people were killed in the latest attacks on Ukraine. FIFA's sacked a senior member of staff following fallout from Gianni Infantino's controversial World Cup investment plans. Chief Operating Officer Kevin Lamour publicly criticised the president of World Football's governing body, claiming the organisation's administration was deceived over the proposals. Football writer Charlie Wyatt's not surprised.
8: Pretty clear that Infantino was going to get his knife out. But equally, I think it is just another reminder that Infantino, in his eyes, in his world, is not going anywhere. And he will get rid of everyone or anyone who he thinks is not on side.
6: The Children's Commissioner for England's calling for the Prevent Anti-Terror programme to be overhauled. Dame Rachel D'Souza's warning education providers can face dead ends when referring young people to the scheme. Nearly 30 years after rapper Tupac Shakur was murdered, opening statements have begun in the trial of the man accused of orchestrating the killing. Dwayne Keefe D. Davis denies involvement in the 1996 drive-by shooting. Experts warn too many people are choking to death because bystanders don't have the knowledge to intervene. St John Ambulance says around 300 people die from incidents in England every year. And JD Weatherspoon has banned customers from playing music or taking calls on speaker. It follows complaints described as driving people nuts. That's the latest. I'm Vader Silver.
5: And Erewash Sound, Tommy and Perry. The East Midlands Mayor, Claire Ward, is working with partners and bus operators in the wake of the closure of a Nottingham-based firm. The closure of CT4N has resulted in job losses and uncertainty for employees and their families, and concern for passengers. Some services have been replaced by other operators, but work continues within the East Midlands Combined County Authority Office to assist with the continuation of others. Those who have lost their jobs have been offered support. In Erewash, the number 29 service, Longeaton to Sandyacre via New Sawley, is amongst those affected. New plans to demolish the derelict former bridge in Incotmanay have been filed a year after the owner was ordered to secure the problem site or clear it. The former pub has been an eyesore and subject to antisocial behaviour since it closed in April 2019. The owners failed to secure or bulldoze the site within a 35-day period, which began last March. Apartment proposals were previously submitted but withdrawn. The local Democracy Reporting Service has documented the decline of the building, as shown on our website. The current owner has now filed plans to demolish the site. A Borough Council decision is due in the next few months. In Erewash Sound Sport, Ilkeston Town fell to a 2-0 defeat at Whitby Town on Saturday. Longeaton United exited the FA Trophy following a 2-0 loss at Boldmere St Michael's, and Sandyacre Town lost 1-0 to Harrowby United to exit the FA Vars. In local cricket, Otbrook and Borrowash lost to Chesterfield by 10 wickets, but Sandyacre Town won by 140 runs at Ticknell. There are also defeats for Ilkeston Rutland against Riddings, Sawley at Tutbury, and for Longeaton at Kirkby Portland. There's more news online at erewashsound.com.
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5: After a cloudy and wet night with heavy rain moving southwards and a cloudy and damp start, sunny spells, scattered light showers, feeling cooler but pleasant in any sunshine. After an overnight low of 15 Celsius, a daytime high of 23 Celsius, and the pollen will be low.
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0: It's 4 minutes past eight. A very good morning to you and welcome along. It is a Tuesday. It's the 18th of August and it's me, Paul Stacey, with the Erewash Sound Breakfast Show. Hope you're doing fine and well this morning. Bit of a mixed bag to start this morning then. Cloud around, sunshine breaking through, still some drizzle in places as well. It's not chilly though. It is 18 degrees Celsius right now over in Otbrook. Lots to come on today's show. Our retro chart is back to 1992 after 19. Today. Right now, though, we're playing my quiz all about numbers, vital statistics with Jason's Pharmacy. I want to know what percentage of British parents say their kids experience as much wonder at free sights in nature as they do on expensive days out.
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0: That is Ray and Where Is My Husband. 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Just ask it to play Erewash sound. Great to have you along. It is me, Paul, with you for a Tuesday morning. Still to come, checking the travel news in a moment. Music too from Bonnie Tyler. First though, time for a recap.
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0: 9 minutes past eight, time for a recap on my quiz all about numbers. It's what I like to call vital statistics. And no matter what the question is that I set for you, the answer will always be a number. That way you can have a good old guess. And we'll see just how close you can get on this morning's teaser. And on vital statistics, it can be an expensive time keeping the kids entertained during the school summer holidays. Whether that is heading to a theme park, a trip to the capital, or a day at the seaside, it doesn't take long for those pounds to add up. And after planning a big day out, I imagine it goes down like a lead balloon if the kids are, how can I say it, non-fussed about where you've taken them. So on that note, I want to know, Dad, what percentage of British parents say their kids experience as much wonder at free sights in nature as they do on expensive days out then? Are your kids then just as happy then going out to a country park as they are heading off to a theme park? That's the kind of thing we're talking about. Let me know this morning at Erewash Sound on the socials, Facebook and Instagram at Erewash Sound. Go and leave me a comment there and join the conversation. On vital statistics, what percentage of British parents say their kids experience as much wonder at free sights in nature as they do on expensive days out? You can of course drop me a text, 88440, start your message with the word Erewash, or you can send me a WhatsApp, send that to 0115 930 3450. On vital statistics, what percentage of British parents say their kids experience as much wonder at free sights in nature as they do on expensive days out? Right then, we're going to get a check of the travel news in just a moment on the Erewash Sound Breakfast Show after Bonnie Tyler and Holding Out for a Hero.

0: The crowds turned out in Wales last week to pay their respects to Bonnie Tyler, the late great Bonnie Tyler, holding out for a hero on the Erewash Sound Breakfast Show. Right then, Frida Payne to play in a moment.
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0: It's 8:15, time for an update of the travel news. Dale Road in Spondon, there are delays both ways between the Upbrook Moor Lane Junction and Dale Road Park due to roadworks. Station Street in Ilkeston, roadworks and temporary lights causing delays both ways around the Waterside Retail Park. On the rails, trains departing on time out of Long Eaton and Ilkeston stations in the next hour. That is what I have for the moment. If you can update me, 88440 is my text number. Start your message with the word Erewash, or you can pick up the phone 0115 930 3450, as long as it is safe and legal to do so. Don't forget, you can keep your thoughts coming in on vital statistics with Jason's Pharmacy. You can go and leave me a comment on our socials at Erewash Sound. Final recap on your radio to come of this morning's teaser after Frida Payne. Now this is Band of Gold on Erewash Sound.

0: It's Free the Pain on Erewash Sound, 19 minutes past 8 for your Tuesday morning. We are playing my quiz all about numbers, vital statistics with Jason's Pharmacy, proudly serving Longeaton and Woolerton for NHS and private prescriptions and the Pharmacy First Service. Thank you for all of your thoughts and comments this morning. Emily Whitehead says back in her day, it'd be like 80%. Ted says he assumes this includes days on the beach, which are free. Whilst Mrs. Spond and Interloper thinks younger kids will be far more interested in nature than older kids. What are we talking about this morning? Well, on vital statistics, I want to know today, what percentage of British parents say their kids experience as much wonder at free sights in nature as they do on expensive days out? Final chance then to get involved on this morning's teaser. 88440 is my text number. Start your message with the word Erewash, or of course you can get in touch on the socials. Go and leave me a comment at Erewash Sound. Right then, I've got music for you to come from Simply Red, and we'll get the answer to this morning's teaser on the way for you next.
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0: 23 minutes past 8 for your Tuesday morning. Time to round up today's teaser on vital statistics. I wanted to know today, what percentage of British parents say their kids experience as much wonder at free sights in nature as they do on expensive days out? Thank you for all of your thoughts and suggestions this morning. Keith Holness first in says wild guess of 66%. Gary Hodgkinson also going wild guess time and goes for 25%. John in Beeston says expensive days out. He says, yeah, why not go for it? Goes 61%. Emily Whitehead says back in her day, it'd be like 80%. Nowadays, though, she's says not so much, because it's going lower, 18%. Chris says, does it count if they're on Pokemon while they're out? I don't know, you tell me. Goes for 33%. Mrs. Spond and Interloper thinks younger kids will be far more interested in nature than older kids, so tries with 37%. want. Oliver still loves watching birds on country walks, but lots don't experience it, so has a guess at 22%. Ted says he assumes it includes days on the beach, which are free, in which case goes for 59%. And Natalie Harper says 45%. Thank you for all of your thoughts and suggestions this morning. I can tell that the answer is higher than many of you suggested this morning. 76% is the answer. Yeah, three quarters. 76% say their children experience as much wonder on a free walk in the woods as they do on an expensive trip or activity. That is according to a survey of 1,000 parents for Specsavers. Well done to Keith Holness this morning, our closest guest this morning, 10% away with a guess of 66%. Well done to you, Keith. I know, it's taken you by surprise, that hasn't it? So what are the suggestions of things to do then that don't cost the earth? Well, I will explain more what we learned from the survey after Simply Red and Fairground on the Erewash Sound Breakfast Show.

Simply Red and Fairground on the Erewash Sound Breakfast Show. 29 minutes past 8 for your Tuesday morning. We've been playing my quiz all about numbers, vital statistics with Jason's Pharmacy, proudly serving Longeaton and Woolerton for NHS and private prescriptions and the Pharmacy First Service. Well done to Keith Holness this morning, our closest guest this morning, 10% away with a guess of 66%. As we learned today then that 76%, I know higher than so many have suggested this morning, three quarters, 76% say their children experience as much wonder on a free walk in the woods as they do on an expensive trip or activity, according to a survey of 1,000 parents for Specsavers. Thank you for everyone who got in touch this morning, to Natalie, Ted, Oliver, the Spondon Interlopers, Chris, Emma, John and Gary, all for getting involved. What else did we learn in the survey? Well, apparently, if we're looking at 3 days out with the kids, nature, animals and anything involving water, they were all rated really highly by the respondents to the survey. So if you're looking for something that costs very little to nothing to do, nature, animals and water, they're your ones you want to tick the boxes for. And they did also put together a list of free of charge attraction suggestions that you can go to. Now, loads of them are in London, but the thing that really made me feel proud is that the NatWest Hole in Ilkeston made it onto the national list. There's only about 25 places on this list, and nationally, Specsavers have recommended the NatWest Hole in Ilkeston. Fabulous stuff. Thank you very much for getting involved on this morning's teaser. More vital statistics on Thursday morning show just before 8 o'clock. News and sport headlines on the way after Avril Lavigne now. This is Complicated.

0: It's Avril Lavigne on Erewash Sound. I'd just like to say a very good morning to the team at the Locally We Do Group, based in Derby. 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It is a Tuesday morning with me, Paul. Still to come then, we'll check the travel news in the next 15 minutes and music from Visage plays for you next.
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0: The latest news headlines at 8:35. Russia has warned the UK the deeper its involvement with Ukraine, the higher the price it will pay. It's over reports the Ukrainian military has used British drones to strike Russian territory. Moscow is accusing Britain of escalating the conflict. A 55-year-old man's been charged with manslaughter in West Yorkshire over the death of a man bitten by a dog at the weekend. Officers were called to report of an altercation in the Calder Grove area on Saturday. The rate of UK unemployment is unchanged as businesses hold back on hiring. The Office for National Statistics says it remained at 4.9% in the 3 months to June, with around 6,000 fewer vacancies between May and July. Labour's Lillian Greenwood says the government will look very carefully at what more can be done to protect children from online extremism. She's called a report by England's Children's Commissioner worrying, as it warns of closed doors for many education providers when referring young people to the Prevent Anti-Terror Scheme. And Robert Kaczynski says he can't wait to return home to EastEnders, reprising his role as Sean Slater. His character left Albert Square on New Year's Day in 2009, but has made several surprise appearances since.
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0: With your morning sports news, here's Joe Rawson.
3: FIFA have sacked a senior member of staff amid the fallout from Gianni Infantino's controversial World Cup investment plans. Chief Operating Officer Kevin Lamour publicly criticised the president, claiming the organisation's administration had been deceived over the proposals. Sky Sports correspondent Rob Harris says Infantino has sacked a long-term colleague and friend.
4: It was damning when Lamour spoke out two and a half weeks ago about the way Infantino had been secretly negotiating, trying to bring in private investors and give them 20% shares in the World Cup. So this is FIFA sacking one of the most senior staff members.
3: Now, Chelsea co-owner Todd Boehly is reportedly considering selling his stake in the business to majority owners Clear Lake Capital. Boehly and fellow investor Mark Walter are said to have grown frustrated with the direction of the club, including recruitment, managerial appointments and plans for a new stadium. The Times says the duo value the outfit at £5 billion. Rodri is set to undergo a medical today ahead of completing a £65 million move from Manchester City to Barcelona. The Spain midfielder, who was named player of the tournament as his country won the World Cup this summer, is expected to sign a four-year deal. City wanted to keep the 30-year-old. Former Premier League striker Clinton Morrison says he'll be difficult to replace.
5: He had his head set on going to Barcelona, so it's a difficult one for Man City. Me personally, I think if Pep Guardiola is still in charge, he stays and signs a new contract. But I think when he knows Pep's moved on, he needs a change. For me, he's the best in that position.
3: Cardiff City rescued a point in dramatic fashion as Reuben Colwell's 98th-minute equaliser secured them a 1-1 draw with Wrexham in the Welsh derby. Kiefer Moore had looked set to give the visitors victory, but Colwell struck with almost the last kick of the game. And Premier League viewers will hear on-field conversations between referees and players during live broadcasts for the first time this season. The move is part of a push for greater transparency led by referees chief Howard Webb. Sky Sports and TNT Sports will be able to air a limited number of audio clips from officials' body cameras during matches, although VAR incidents remain off-limits.
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0: 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It is a Tuesday morning. It's me, Paul, with you. I'm here until Emma Duffy takes over with your happy half hour, putting a smile onto your face, getting your workday morning firmly underway. Before we wrap up on today's show, our retro chart takes us back to 1992. We've got our number four single on the countdown after nine today. Before nine, we'll take a check at the travel news. We'll see what's happening around the area, and Olivia Dean is next.
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0: It's 8:49, an update to the travel news. Dale Road in Spondon, there are delays both ways between the Otbrook Moor Lane Junction and Dale Road Park due to ongoing roadworks. Station Street in Ilkeston, again it's roadworks and temporary lights causing delays both ways around the Waterside Retail Park. On the rails, trains departing on time out of Long Eaton and Ilkeston stations in the next hour. That is what I have for the moment. If you can update me any issues I'm not reporting, 88440 is my text number. 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Final check of your travel news this morning in around about 20 minutes time. 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
0: Now, if you're looking for a completely free family day out during the school summer holidays, there is a big one heading to Long Eaton tomorrow. The Free Family Fun Day takes place at the West Park Events Field on Willsfort Road. That's from midday until 4pm tomorrow, organised by Free Rivers Rotary with support from other Rotary clubs across the area. And when they say free, they really mean it. Entry is free, along with the rides and the attractions too. There'll be a fun fair, bouncy castle, inflatable slide and obstacle course, plus face painting, games, craft activities, stalls, smoothie bikes and scare electrics bikes, with plenty more happening throughout the afternoon. There's also an arena featuring a gymnastic display and other entertainment, and you can even take along the family dog for the free dog show too. There'll be a free raffle with some great prizes too. That is the Free Rivers Rotary Long Eaton Free Family Fun Day. It is taking place tomorrow from midday until 4pm on the West Park Events Field. There is 4 hours of family entertainment without having to pay for admission or the attractions, all over at West Park in Long Eaton tomorrow. More details about that on the What's On pages of erewashsound.com. And stay tuned to Emma on the Happy Half Hour. He's got details of this week's Summer Kids competition with another great family day out up for grabs.
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0: Love music, love Erewash. That is Cliff Richard on the Erewash Sound Breakfast Show. It is a Tuesday morning. It's me, Paul, with you. I'm here until Emma Duffy takes over with your happy half hour, putting a smile onto your face, getting your workday morning firmly underway. Before we wrap up then, on today's show, we have got our retro chart. We're back to August of 1992. We're continuing our countdown with our number four single. And we'll get a final check at the travel news, what's happening on the road and the trains across our patch right after we get up to date with the latest news and sport headlines. The time is heading to 9 o'clock.
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6: From the Sky News Centre at 9, Moscow's threatening the UK with consequences for supporting what it calls Ukraine's terrorist machinery. It's over reports British drones have been used to help Kyiv strike deep into Russia's mainland. It's been increasingly targeting military industries and energy facilities. Nick Qureshi has the Ministry of Defence's statements.
7: Britain stands shoulder to shoulder with Ukraine, and we are committed to providing the equipment Ukraine needs to defend itself against Putin's illegal invasion. Russia should be in no doubt about the resolve of this government to stand against Russian aggression.
6: A 55-year-old man's been charged with manslaughter in West Yorkshire following the death of a man bitten by a dog. Officers were called to reports in Wakefield on Saturday. The rate of UK unemployment's unchanged as businesses hold back on hiring. The Office for National Statistics says it remained at 4.9% in the 3 months to June. Labour's Lillian Greenwood says the government will look very carefully at what more can be done to protect children from online extremism. England's Children's Commissioner's warning of closed doors for education providers when referring young people to the Prevent Anti-Terror Scheme. The trial has begun in Las Vegas of a man accused of organising the killing of Tupac Shakur nearly 30 years ago. 63-year-old Dwayne Keefe D. Davis denies a count of murder with a deadly weapon to promote or assist a criminal gang. The case was revived after he discussed the shooting in a memoir. Chief Deputy District Attorney Binu Palau addressed the jurors.
8: You will learn that Dwayne Davis got the gun, that he got into a white Cadillac. You will learn when the opportunity presented itself for retribution, Dwayne Davis made sure that the shooters were armed and ready to execute their revenge.
6: And FIFA has sacked one of its most senior members of staff. Kevin Lamour criticised its president Gianni Infantino's plans to sell stakes in the World Cup. That's the latest. I'm Faye De Silva.
9: And Erewash, Tommy and Perry. The East Midlands Mayor, Claire Ward, is working with partners and bus operators in the wake of the closure of a Nottingham-based firm. The closure of CT4N has resulted in job losses and uncertainty for employees and their families and concern for passengers. Some services have been replaced by other operators, but work continues within the East Midlands Combined County Authority Office to assist with the continuation of others. Those who have lost their jobs have been offered support. In Erewash, the number 29 service, Long Eaton to Sandyacre via New Sawley, is amongst those affected. New plans to demolish the derelict former bridge in Incotmanay have been filed a year after the owner was ordered to secure the problem site or clear it. The former pub has been an eyesore and subject to antisocial behaviour since it closed in April 2019. The owners failed to secure or bulldoze the site within a 35-day period, which began last March. Apartment proposals were previously submitted but withdrawn. The local Democracy Reporting Service has documented the decline of the building, as shown on our website. The current owner has now filed plans to demolish the site. A Borough Council decision is due in the next few months. In Erewash Town Sport, Ilkeston Town fell to a 2-0 defeat at Whitby Town on Saturday. Long Eaton United exited the FA Trophy following a 2-0 loss at Boldmere St Michael's, and Sandyacre Town lost 1-0 to Harrowby United to exit the FA Vars. In local cricket, Otbrook and Borrowash lost to Chesterfield by 10 wickets, but Sandyacre Town won by 140 runs at Ticknell. There are also defeats for Ilkeston Rutland against Riddings, Sawley at Tutbury, and for Long Eaton at Kirkby Portland. There's more news online at erewashsound.com.
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9: After a cloudy and wet night with heavy rain moving southwards and a cloudy and damp start, sunny spells, scattered light showers, feeling cooler but pleasant in any sunshine. After an overnight low of 15 Celsius, a daytime high of 23 Celsius, and the pollen will be low.
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0: It's 4 minutes past nine. A very good morning to you and welcome along. It is the final half an hour of the Erewash Sound Breakfast Show for this, your Tuesday, the 18th of August. It's me, Paul Stacey, with you through until 9:30. That is when Emma Duffy is here with your happy half hour, putting a smile onto your face, getting your workday morning firmly underway. Gordon Slaney looks after you through the morning and into the afternoon from 10 today. Then, of course, it's Tom Lamb for your afternoon show for your Tuesday from 1. And Lee Everest is here with Erewash Sound Drive, all your travel news for your way home between 4 and 7. Our final check of the travel news this morning after our retro chart number 4.
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It's 9:05 on the Erewash Sound Breakfast Show. It's where we count down the chart from this week, but not from this year. And all this week, we are heading back to August of 1992. Years ago this week, your top 10 was looking something like this. At 10, Was Not Was with Shake Your Head. At 9, Undercover and Baker Street. And at 8, it was The Smiths and This Charming Man. At 7, Jimmy Nail with Ain't No Doubt. And just putting out on the play this week, at number 6, it was Felix and Don't You Want Me. Those songs putting out on the play because we started our retro chart yesterday. At 5, it was up 3 from last week's 8 for John Secada and Just Another Day. As we continue our retro chart back to August of 1992, 34 years ago this week, we had a climber at number 4, up 3 places from last week's 7. At 4, this is Luther Vandross and Janet Jackson, and The Best Things in Life Are Free.

0: Up three places from last week's 7 to number 4 on our retro chart, back to August of 1992. That's Luther Vandross and Janet Jackson, and The Best Things in Life Are Free. So then, where do we go for our number 3 single? We continue our retro chart back 34 years ago this week, just after 9 on tomorrow's Erewash Sound Breakfast Show.
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0: It's 11 minutes past 9, time for our final check of the travel news this morning. Out on the road, Station Street in Ilkeston, there are roadworks and temporary lights which are causing delays both ways around the Waterside Retail Park. Just a reminder as well, Marketplace in Long Eaton, a long-term closure for roadworks through Long Eaton. Marketplace is closed one way and traffic is being diverted between the Green and Broad Street as you head towards Tamworth Road. And that is what I have for you this morning. There is more travel news throughout the day on our website. Just head to the travel pages of erewashsound.com for all the very latest. And keeping you posted throughout the afternoon, it is Lee Everest on Erewash Sound Drive with your travel news between 4 and 7. All the girls on-

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Thank you very much for your company on the show today. It's been great to have you along. It's me, Paul, then back with you tomorrow morning from 7. We'll do it all over again. On tomorrow's show, I'll have another play of my record of the week. That's the new summery tune from James Blunt. He's back with new material. If you've not heard it yet this week, we'll get that on again for you on tomorrow's show. We continue our retro chart. That is back to 1992 for our number 3 single. And of course, I've got all the latest news, sport and travel updates to get you on your way tomorrow morning from 7. If you want to drop me a line in the meantime, I would love to hear from you as always. You can find me on Instagram. I am there at Paul Stacey Show. Or you can drop me an email to paul.stacey@erewashsound.com. Whatever you're up to today, I hope you have yourself a lovely Tuesday. Weather-wise then, well, it is a bit cooler than it has been. However, it is going to be mostly dry and fine today. Highs today of around 21, maybe 22 degrees Celsius. So not too shabby. I say not too much to worry about in the way of rain. If you are planning a nice day out with the family during the school holidays today. For me then, busy day with a day job today. So probably won't get a chance to go out for a run until this evening. But you know what? It's been a bit cooler this evening, not necessarily a problem to go and get some fresh air and exercise before I have my tea later on today. But like I say, have a great one, whatever you've got in store. Emma is up next for your happy half hour. Before we go on the Erewash Sound Breakfast Show, I've got music for you still to come from the Pet Shop Boys and West End Girls.

0: I've got Somber, My Body Isn't Ready on the way. And we round off with Texas, Black Eyed Boy, all before 9:30.
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0: 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Later today on Erewash Sound, it's Lee Everest on Erewash Sound Drive. He's got your travel news sorted for your way home. That is between 4 and 7. Tom Lamb's got your afternoon show. That is from 1 today. Gordon Slaney looks after you through the morning and into the afternoon from 10.

0: And Emma Duffy is up next for your happy half hour. Whatever you're doing today, have a lovely one. I'll see you again bright and early tomorrow morning at 7.
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7: 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How are you getting on this Tuesday morning? Many thanks there to Paul for the breakfast show. He'll be back with you from 7am tomorrow. Got some great music this Tuesday morning from the Bell Stars and Girls Aloud. And I've also got the latest details on how you can enter the Summer Kids competition. Be kicking off everything today. This is Kim Appleby. 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

That one blows the cobwebs away, doesn't it? That's Girls Aloud, something kind of ooh playing for you here on Arrowwash Sound. Now, I want to say a very good morning to the team at the Long Eaton Art Room. They're based on Lime Grove in Long Eaton, and they're a member of the Arrowwash Sound 100 Club Business Directory. 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
0: Now, do you fancy stepping into the shoes of the Rams? Well, we've got your chance to win an exclusive Pride Park Stadium tour for up to four people. Go behind the scenes at the home of Derby County and experience what it's like to walk out of the home changing room, head down to the famous tunnel and out pitch side at Pride Park Stadium in Derby. The guided tour gives you access to some of the stadium's most iconic areas, including the hospitality lounges, dugouts, home and away changing rooms, the director's box, press room, and Derby County's trophy cabinet. And the best part, there is no question to answer. 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Terms and conditions can also be found alongside the entry form at aerowashsound.com. There is no question to answer and no clues to solve. Just enter your details and you will be in the draw. Good luck. Stay with me this Tuesday on the Happy Half Hour. I've got music on the way next from Harry Styles.
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Still singing about his American girls. That's Harry Styles playing for you here on the Happy Half Hour. 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Coming up now, it's the Electric Light Orchestra, Xanadu, playing for you on Erewash Sounds.

Well, it all goes very dramatic at the end there. That's Olivia Newton-John with her friends from ELO and Xanadu playing for you here on Erawash Sound. You have got the fantastic Gordon Slaney. He is in the building. He's going to be taking you through your Tuesday morning daytime in the only way that Gordon can, with a big smile on his face, getting you in the mood for your Tuesday here in Erawash. Now, I'll be back tomorrow with another happy half hour from 9:30. But taking us up to the news at 10, not one Phil, but two, Phil Bailey and Phil Collins. Easy lover, and I'll catch you tomorrow.

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5: From the Sky News Centre at 10. Russia's warning the UK there'll be consequences for supplying Ukraine with drones deployed deep into its territory. It's accused Britain of deliberately escalating the conflict after reports the unmanned crafts used by Kyiv were made by British companies. The Ministry of Defence insists the country stands with Ukraine. Our political correspondent Lucy McDade says defence chiefs won't be surprised by Moscow's threats.
6: GCHQ this year said that Moscow is relentlessly targeting critical infrastructure. We see defence secretaries, we've had a number of them in recent months, have we speak in the Commons about threats underwater, on water, land, cyber, space. We see them all the time.
5: A man will appear in court later, charged with manslaughter after a man died following being bitten by a dog in Wakefield at the weekend. Lee Ellis is also accused of being in charge of a dog dangerously out of control, causing injury resulting in death. A minister says they'll look at what more can be done to protect children from online extremism. England's Children's Commissioner warns many referrals of young people to the government's anti-terror programme are being met with closed doors. Referrals to prevent involved children have resulted over 4,700. Labour's Lillian Greenwood says it's worrying.
7: We're already looking at issues around young people and extremism in responding to the recommendations from the Southport inquiry. I'm sure that this work will add to that and that my colleagues will be looking very carefully at it.
5: The rate at which grocery prices are rising has eased to its lowest level for nearly 2 years. Supermarket costs surged by 2.1% in the 4 weeks to August 9th. FIFA's chief operating officer has been sacked after criticising Gianni Infantino's World Cup investment plans. Kevin Lamore claimed staff had been deceived. And a fresh hosepipe ban is in force. Wessex Water has announced its first in 50 years. It applies to Bath, Somerset, Dorset and Wiltshire. That's the latest. I'm Faye De Silva.
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8: After a cloudy and wet night with heavy rain moving southwards and a cloudy and damp start, sunny spells, scattered light showers, feeling cooler but pleasant in any sunshine. After an overnight low of 15 Celsius, a daytime high of 23 Celsius, and the pollen will be low.
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9: Well, I'm here, but only just. Flat tyre on the way to work. You couldn't make it up, could you? I'll tell you about it in a little sec. And many thanks to Emma then. Thank you very much indeed. She'll be back tomorrow at 9:30. Music on the way from Ariana Grande, her new single. And we'll start today's show with the Pasadenas.
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That's a brand new single from Ariana Grande. And Hate That I Made You Love Me. Bang on at 10 past 10. A very good morning to you, by the way. Hope you're doing okay. Yeah, flat tyre then. Dropping my partner's son off to work on the way to come into the station. I heard a rumble. I thought something's not right here. I dropped him off at a well-known supermarket on the Meteor Centre in Derby. I had a look round. Yeah, flat. And I'm thinking, what am I going to do now? Because I know the spare's not very good, actually, by the way. So there's a lesson for you. Make sure your spares are all right. Shot round onto the estate there, the Meteor Centre, and I seen this tyre centre, and it didn't look like they've had, I don't think they're until 9. And I said, would you mind helping out a bit of emergency? I'm live on the radio at 10. And they said, yeah, mate, no problem. And as soon as I told them I'm alive, everybody came out. It was like a Formula One pit stop, to be honest. So many thanks to the lads at Derby Tyre Centre on the Meteor Centre. Today, getting me up and going. I got here with about 5 minutes to spare. I'm normally here 45 minutes earlier. I always like to get myself ready. So, bear with me while I get my bearings. Let's talk about today's show then. We've got Slaney surveys each hour, two or three little surveys I'll bring your way. After 12 o'clock, got the disco at dinner. The humorous headline of the day will finish off the show, and a brain teaser. It's a lot easier than yesterday, okay? I know I stretched your brains yesterday. And we've also got the summer kids competition in that hour as well. After 11, and those strange but true stories and the wonder of two back-to-back one-hit wonders. This hour we'll talk about the following. The perfect day. Are books going to be bygones? Very interesting, that one. Pizza is tops. I've got two to chill to lined up. I could do with them myself at the minute. Some local events, and let's get into today's fact of the day. In France, all new public buildings must be made of at least 50% wood. At their closest point, Russia and the United States are only 2.4 miles apart. That's a scary thought, isn't it? All galaxies rotate once every billion years, no matter how large they are. And the average pencil can draw a line that's roughly 35 miles long, or write about 45,000 words. Well, it depends how long the words are, isn't it? In Iceland, baby names must be approved by a three-person committee. And frogs don't drink water, don't you know? It's absorbed through their skin. And if you count the number of seconds between a flash of lightning and the sound of thunder, then divide it by five, that's how many miles away you are from a lightning strike. And right now, you are the oldest you've ever been and the youngest you'll ever be. And finally then, having friends from other cultures makes you more creative, a study has found. Right, it's 12 minutes past 10 now. Elvis Presley is on the way with Way Down. Thank you very much. And Take That, Pray is playing for you now. And relax. In the time-

Down. There you go then, Elvis Presley and Way Down. Of course, we was remembering the anniversary of his death. Sunday just passed 49 years ago. Wow, where's that gone? I remember it's dead. Dead still to this day, I really, really do. There's a food bank that takes place every Friday from 10 a.m. in the morning till midday at the West Hallam Methodist Church, and this is for people within the following catchment areas: West Hallam, Mapley, Stanley and Stanley Common. If you want some more information on that, and no doubt you can donate as well if you wish to, the number to call is 07729 665 754. That number again, 07729 665 754. Pizza then. Pizza is tops. Pizza is so popular among kids that nearly half will pick it as their favourite meal. You don't say. A study revealed 44% of parents rate the Italian classic as their youngster's top preference. Second on the list was chicken nuggets.

0: followed by traditional fish and chips. Also on the list were curry, fajita wraps, hot dogs and cheese on toast. My favourite. I'll just eat some cheese on toast. The study found 78% of mums and dads enjoy cooking for their kids, and 69% of parents believe their children would happily eat the same thing repeatedly if they could. Oh yeah, they definitely do that, wouldn't they? There's no two ways about that one. On the way, Taylor Swift, and we've also got Billy Ocean lined up. And if you want to stick the kettle on, I've got two to chill to after those two tunes for you.
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sound, love music, love Harry Wash. Taylor Swift there. And Opalite. Tuchitiltu is on the way. I was just going to have a talk about this, see what you think to this I'm going to pose to you. Are books going to be bygones? It looks like today's kids are drifting further away from books than any generation before them, sadly. A new bit of research shows that even though reading a tiny bit boosted during the pandemic, the long-term trend is still heading downwards. Only a quarter of under-18s read every day, and even when they do pick up a book, come on, Gordon. And speak. Loads of them say they don't actually enjoy it. It's strange because most adults can remember getting lost in a story, but kids now seem to be treating books like their optional homework. The study suggests that reading is slipping behind screens, games, and everything else that flashes, beeps, or talks back to you. And if this keeps going, we'll end up with a whole generation, no doubt, who will think a chapter is something you skip. It's sad, but it's part of what it is nowadays, isn't it? I read a lot, to be honest. I read every day. Well, it's the Sun newspaper. I suppose that sort of counts, does it? No, probably not then. Tuchitiltu, The Casuals are on there with Jasmine. I love that tune. And starting us off today to chill out, The Carpenters. Talking.

such a chilling tune, that one, isn't it? The Casuals there, and Jessamine. That finishes off today's 2 to chill 2. We'll do that again tomorrow. Before that, we had the Carpenters' Rainy Days and Mondays. We had a rainy night, didn't we? About time as well. That proper cleared the air. Absolutely brilliant. Some more on the way as well. I want to say good morning to the team at Renshaw Wealth. You'll find them on Bath Street in Ilkeston, and they're a member of the Erriwash Sound 100 Club Business Directory. 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Okay, Kirkhallam Community Centre, they've got quite a lot of activities going off during the week. I'll run through a few of them for you. They've got the Community Pantry, that's still opening on Wednesday afternoons from 1 till 4. Monkey Trouble, the parent and toddler group, that meets on Friday mornings from 9 in the morning till 10:30. Live Life Better Derbyshire, that takes place on Friday mornings from 9 till 12 at the community centre as well there. And they have bingo as well, all welcome, and come and have fun playing a few games of bingo on a Thursday morning from 10 till 12. They do advise to check online that these events are still taking a place. Joe Jackson's on the way with Stepping Out. And Amy Winehouse plays next with You Know I'm No Good.

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2: And if you winked at them, you had to go and collapse yourself down to the floor. That was the whole idea. So you, as detective, you had to work out who it was before it got down to one person. That's the whole idea of Wing Murder as I remember it. Maybe there were different names for the game. Either that, or from what you've told me of how few of you actually know what it is, maybe it's a game we only played in Spondon. I find that really hard to believe. But seemingly that's what we learned today.
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Joe Jackson there and Stepping Out. You're listening to Morning Daytime on Aerial Sound with Jason's Pharmacy, proudly serving Long Eaton and Woolerton for NHS and private prescriptions and the Pharmacy First service. Last little talk of it this hour. The perfect day then. This is someone else's words, not mine. I wish I could have a perfect day like this. So, the perfect day. A perfect day starts with the lion until 8:19 a.m. Involves a few hours lounging in the sun and Queen's Don't Stop Me Now on the radio, a study of sound. The perfect day would finish with an evening meal of steak followed by a movie at home or curling up with a good book. And it also emerges the average adult feels good for around a third of the day, with three quarters admitting they would rather feel happy than have lots of money. Well, yeah, I echo those last sentiments, to be honest. A perfect day like that would be amazing, wouldn't it? Really would. Nice little duet, this one, coming up. Paul McCartney and Stevie Wonder.

Paul McCartney and Stevie Wonder together bringing you Ebony and Ivory. Those strange but true stories are on the way in the next hour. It's 10:56 on the nose. Good morning. Up to the news, we'll go with this one with John Parr and St. Elmo's Fire.

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4: From the Sky News Centre at 11, Russia's warning the UK over Ukraine's use of British-made drones in its territory. Its embassy in London says the deeper its involvement in the conflict, the higher the price it will pay. The government insists it's committed to providing the equipment Ukraine needs to defend itself. Andrew Griffith from the Tories says we shouldn't delay when it comes to defence planning.
5: I think we'd be a lot less worried if the government properly financed the defence review. Remember, John Healey, who's now the Chancellor, resigned over that, saying that the government hadn't discharged its first duty of government, which is to properly defend us. He's been Chancellor now for nearly a month.
4: A man's due in court later, charged with manslaughter over the death of a man bitten by a dog in Wakefield at the weekend. A German shepherd's been seized. England's children's commissioners warning the government's anti-terror programme risks missing opportunities, saying stronger safeguards are needed. Ministers say they'll look at what more can be done to protect young people from online extremism. Just over 4 in 10 people know how to stop someone from choking to death. St John Ambulance says too many are dying as a result of bystanders not having the confidence to intervene. Around 300 people die in England every year due to a choking incident. Callum helped a woman in a steak restaurant.
6: Basically, starting with back blows, which is kind of basically hitting a person directly between their shoulder blades. After that kind of first round, I can ask the lady if she was still choking and she cowering away. I think from the not being able to breathe for a minute or so.
4: Free bus travel for disabled people in England is being expanded to 24 hours a day from next April. It's the latest in a string of government announcements aimed at tackling the cost of living. And households in Kent are being urged to only use water for essential purposes. South East Water says it's because of critically low levels in drinking storage tanks. That's the latest. I'm Faye De Silva.
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7: After a cloudy and wet night with heavy rain moving southwards and a cloudy and damp start, sunny spells, scattered light showers, feeling cooler but pleasant in any sunshine. After an overnight low of 15 Celsius, a daytime high of 23 Celsius, and the pollen will be low.
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8: Hello there, a warm welcome back. Strange but true stories on the way after we've heard from David Bowie. First up though, it's Post Malone and Morgan Wallen.

Ariwash Sound, love music, love Ariwash. David Bowie and Modern Love. Some great music this morning, isn't there? So it's the 11 o'clock hour that we will be covering the following subjects. Backseat drivers, we all know one or two of them, don't we? Your social past. Don't forget your H2O. I've got the Wonder of Two as well. Two back-to-back one-hit wonders. That'll be about 11:30. Some local events happening within our borough. And let's get into today's strange but true stories then. Mars, the planet isn't actually round at all. Around 8 to 10% of people grind their teeth at night. The process is called sleep bruxism, and most people aren't even aware they're doing it. We've only explored 0.001% of the ocean floor, which is a scary thought, isn't it? And about 60% of your body is water due to fluid retention. Now, pythons, they can swallow people whole. It's rare, but it does happen. And you can be heavily pregnant and not realise cryptic pregnancies aren't that uncommon. That's what's up with me then. The Bermuda Triangle is no more hazardous than any other busy ocean route, and a penguin can reach depths of 550 millimetres in one dive, and one more then. You don't like the sound of your own voice because of the bones in your head. This is because the bones in our head make our voice sound deeper. There you go. Etta James is on the way. She just wants to make love to you. And this is Sir Elton John and Crocodile Rock.

0: Etta James here. I just want to make a love to you. 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Don't forget your H2O. Now, we're being told to try and conserve water at the moment as well, and we're not getting much of it, but you're also being urged not to forget it as well. You'll see what I mean when I get into this. Don't forget your H2O. So the big headline today is about water, or the lack of it. But more than 2.5 million of us can't actually remember the last time we drank a plain glass of the stuff. A poll's found that 40% of us are basically running on tea. Another 30% are fueled by coffee, and 17% are keeping themselves going with fizzy drinks. Women are more likely than men to forget water altogether, with 36% saying they don't drink enough, compared to 27% of men. And only 17% of us are hitting the NHS guideline of up to 8 pints a day. 8 a day. Well, wow, that's a lot, isn't it? You know, I've got no problem at all drinking 8 pints of lager, but 8 pints of water, struggling. Got OMD on the way with Enola Gay. And Britney Spears plays next for you.
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OMD, Orchestral Manoeuvres in the Dark. Enola Gay, then. It's 11:30 on the nose. Got the Wonder of Two on the way. Two back-to-back one-hit wonders after we spoke about this. And your social past. The average person will leave behind 9,828 photos and 62,670 social media posts when they're gone. There's a whole lifetime of holiday snaps, birthday messages, blurry selfies, and those posts you meant to delete but never did. Over a third of our life events end up online, and they're still sitting there long after we're not. It's wild when you think about it, isn't it, really? We spend years ignoring every warning about oversharing, and now there's basically a digital museum of us floating around. Future generations won't need to guess what we were like. They'll just scroll and find that picture you look like with a filter that you didn't put on, and somewhere in the middle of all that, there'll be posts you don't even remember making. It's a bit scary, actually, thinking about it. If nobody knows your password, surely there's a protocol to let Facebook know that sadly somebody's no longer with us. Okay, it is now time for the Wonder of Two. The Bluebells on the way with Young at Heart, and this is our first one-hit wonder. It's Robin S. Great tune, Show Me Love.

0: That's the Bluebells, Young at Heart. Finishing off today's edition of The Wonder of Two. Do it all again tomorrow, 11:30 for you. The Long Eaton Self-Help Group. 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It takes place at St. John's Church Hall in Long Eaton on a Tuesday from 11:30 in the morning, so it's just got going, to 1:30 in the afternoon. This is a new group offering empathy and understanding along with a space to listen, talk, and meet new friends. For more information, contact ben.gough@rethink.org. Music continues. We've got Ella Langley. She's still choosing Tetris. And DJ Sammy with Heaven plays next here on Erewash Sound.
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Hello, Langley there, and choosing Texas. You're listening to Morning Daytime on Aerial Sound with Jason's Pharmacy, proudly serving Long Eaton and Woolerton for NHS and private prescriptions and the Pharmacy First Service. Last little bit, this hour, backseat drivers. I can't stand them. I don't know about yourself, but backseat drivers. Motorists say the most irritating backseat driver remark is, "You should have gone the other way." 4 out of 5 drivers complain of feedback from a passenger, usually their partner, a survey has found, and other annoying phrases include, "Aren't you a bit too close to the car in front?" I normally say, "Look, there's a bus stop there, get out." 3 out of 10 motorists said they were also irritated by passengers leaving litter behind in the car. And backseat drivers really are a pain, aren't they? Ooh, I've had some arguments, I have, to be honest. Can't stand it. Just let me carry on with what I'm doing, you know what I mean? I'm trying to drive a car here. It's 11:49, by the way. Very good morning to you. This is Duran Duran and A View to a Kill here on Aerial Sound.

0: Ariel Sound, love music, love Ariel Wash. Duran Duran there and A View to a Kill. Coming up in the next hour then, we've got the Summer Kids competition, so stand by for that as well. I've also got a brain teaser for you. It's a little bit of a play on words, but it's a lot easier than yesterday. It's up to the news we go with Michael Jackson and this one.
1: Got on board a westbound 747.
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6: From the Sky News Centre at midday. The UK says it'll stand by Kyiv despite a threat of retaliation from Moscow over Ukraine's use of long-range British-made drones. The Russian embassy's warned there'll be a price to pay for what it says is a deliberate escalation of the conflict. Defence and security analyst Professor Michael Clark says Russia wants to make an example of the UK.
7: The Russians are trying to frighten us by saying, well, this makes you complicit in all of the strikes on Moscow. Doesn't change things in principle, but it is the case that the Russians have us in the crosshairs more than any other European power.
6: Health officials are warning a recent spate of salmonella cases may be linked to imported eggs. One person's died and hundreds have been affected in the outbreak across the UK. England's Children's Commissioner's warning of closed doors and dead ends for many education providers when they send young people to the government's anti-terror programme. Referrals to prevent have risen to over 4,700. Dame Rachel D'Souza says the current process risks missing opportunities.
8: One in seven of the children referred to prevent, that's 70% of them, are referred for no specific ideology. Those young people, children, are often the cases that get closed and sent back because prevent doesn't know what to do with them.
6: Nearly 100 migrants have been rescued after their inflatable dinghy broke down in the channel. The small boat suffered engine failure shortly after leaving the French coast yesterday morning. The rate of UK unemployment is unchanged as businesses hold back on hiring. The Office for National Statistics says it remained at 4.9% in the 3 months to June, with around 6,000 fewer vacancies between May and July. And the owner of Poundland is plotting a sale of the discount retailer just over a year after buying it. The move by Gordon Brothers will raise further questions about the future of its roughly 600 stores and 12,000 staff. That's the latest. I'm Faye De Silva.
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9: After a cloudy and wet night with heavy rain moving southwards and a cloudy and damp start, sunny spells, scattered light showers, feeling cooler but pleasant in any sunshine. After an overnight low of 15 Celsius, a daytime high of 23 Celsius, and the pollen will be low.
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10: Into the final hour we go. I've got the brain teaser lined up. Are you ready for it? We'll have a listen to it after we've heard from Nilsson. And starting off our final hour is Johnny Bristol.
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That's Nielsen there, and everybody's talking a song that got covered a lot, and it also got covered by The Beautiful South, I do believe, as well. Final hour, then, we'll be covering the following subjects. Open your eyes. Just excuse me a second. Clear the throat. Open your eyes, we'll talk about that. The to-do list. A four-day week, please. That'd be nice, wouldn't it? We've got disco at dinner at around about 12:30. Two tunes for you to have a dance around to in your lounge or your office or your kitchen, whatever. Humorous headline of the day will finish off the show. Some more local events with what's happening within our borough. And here's today's brain teaser. Now, there's no need to phone in or text in or anything else like that. It's just something to test your brain. It's a lot easier than yesterday. I must admit, yesterday was a hard one, but there you go. And it's a short one, this, so you don't need a pen and a paper, but you can write it down if you wish to, okay? So here's today's brain teaser, and it's a play on words, this one. If I'm holding a bee, what do I have in my eye? That's it. If I'm holding a bee, what do I have in my eye? We'll have another listen to that then, once we come back to listen to Cher with Believe, and this is a tune, this is a Killers, Mr. Brightside.

That's Cher there, and Do You Believe? Elkeston U3A, suitable for people who are no longer in work or they are raising a family. All types of activities and groups are available. Now, they have their open meetings held on the first Tuesday of the month from 10 o'clock at the Arena Church in Elkeston, which is the bottom of the town opposite Tesco's. There's a small charge, and more details can be found at www.elkeston3a.org.uk. Get back to the brain teaser in a second. I want to talk about this now. A four-day week, please. Oh, it would be nice, wouldn't it? A new study says we're all pushing harder than ever for a four-day week on full pay, with many of us wanting to down tools every Friday for a long weekend. A recruitment site says searches for jobs offering summer hour benefits have quadrupled in the past 6 months. They say the best work comes from people who actually have headspace, and summer hours make them stand out when hiring. Another company, a pie and mash chain, shuts up shop early to give staff a break from hot kitchens. It's all part of a growing trend of workers wanting shorter weeks, cooler workplaces, and a bit more balance. And honestly, the idea of finishing early on a Friday, or not going in on a Friday at all, feels like something many of us would happily sign up for. It's a big thing in Europe, actually, four-day weeks. And they do work out, they do get more productivity. So, and yeah, and especially as this climate change now, we're going to get more and more hot summers and that. I think it's something they should seriously, seriously look at. Okay, the brain teaser. I gave you this, short and sweet, remember? And it's a play on words, this one. If I'm holding a bee, what do I have in my eye? Here it is one last time. If I'm holding a bee, what do I have in my eye? I'll give the answer to that when we come back after listening to Rick Astley. And Patsy and Shirley, Heartache, plays next for you right here on Erewhon Sound. Good afternoon.

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Harry Ross Sound, love music, love Harry Wash. Rick Astley there, and she wants to dance with me. She won't do, she's seen how I dance, trust me. I've got the disco at dinner on the way, speaking of dancing, then after that will be our summer kids' competition, straight after the disco tunes. First, let's put this brain teaser to bed. So I gave you this, I told you it's a play on words. If I am holding a bee, what do I have in my eye? You have beauty. Because beauty is in the high eye of the beholder. There you go, you see. Well done, if you got that right, well done. Let's talk about this. To-do lists. We have an average of 10 things on our to-do list, according to a new study. And most of us never actually finish them. I can put my hand up to that. 6 in 10 admit their list is never fully ticked off. And 85% say the sheer number of jobs feels overwhelming. On top of that, many of us have around 10 unfinished tasks hanging over us at any one time. The jobs range from sorting paperwork and returning things we don't want to fixing little household problems and booking appointments we keep putting off. And despite looking organised, certain tasks always slide straight to the bottom of the list. Yep. The most postponed jobs include cleaning the oven, awful job, sorting the junk drawer, defrosting the freezer, booking a boiler service, calling the bank, sewing on a missing button and fixing a dripping tap. You see, we always think you're on top of things and then there's something else always comes along. You can guarantee it. So what I can guarantee you? A boogie. Let's do this. Yeah, the disco at dinner. Of course it is. It's 12:30. Jimmy Ruffin's on the way and starting our boogie today. Gloria Gaynor. Disco at dinner.

0: Jimmy Ruffin, Hold On To My Love, finishing off today's Disco At Dinner. And we'll do that all again tomorrow as well, around about the half past 12 mark. It's competition time now then. Are you ready for your competition? It's time for Summer Kids then.
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0: And it's week number 4, I do believe, then, of our Summer Kids competitions. Do you fancy stepping into the shoes of the Rams? We've got your chance to win an exclusive Pride Park Stadium tour for up to 4 people. 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The guided tour gives you access to some of the stadium's most iconic areas, including the hospitality lounges, dugouts, home and away changing rooms, the director's box, press room and Derby County's trophy cabinet. 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Just enter your details and you're in the draw. And good luck to you.
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0: So, yeah, there you go, then. You start to have a little tour around a Pride Park, Derby County's home of football there, for full people, then. Ilkeston... 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

That's the Human League. Here comes the mirror man. Here comes the mirror man. Says he's a people man. You've been listening to Morning Daytime on Aerial Sound with Jason's Pharmacy. 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And I just want to say a very good afternoon to the team at AB Components Limited, who are on Manners Industrial Estate in Hoxton, and they're a member of the Aerial Sound 100 Club Business Directory. You get mentions for your business too by signing up at aerialsound.com. Right, last little bit from me before Tom takes over this afternoon. Tom lands in the chair from 1 till 4. Open your eyes, I've called this one. We're actually selling our house at the moment, as you might know, and we've had about 7 views now, and the average person is staying about 10, 15 minutes doing the view. They all like it, don't get me wrong. But I came across this. It's quite intriguing, actually. Open your eyes. 20% of home buyers spend fewer than 20 minutes viewing a house before they make an offer. Just half check the boiler, and we've only had 2 people ask about that. And only a quarter ask about the water pressure. We've had 2 people ask about that, and 1 actually turned the taps on. checking the broadband and looking the loft. According to a survey, a lot of people spend time looking at things which will not be there if you're going to buy the house, such as furniture, family photos and ornaments. And I must say, around about over half of them have actually said what's going to be left here and things like that. So, you do need to ask the questions. I've got the humorous headline of the day to finish off the show after we hear this tune. It's the current UK number one. It's a record breaker. And like I say, it's still there. It's Sam Fender and Olivia Dean, Rain Me In.

Sam Fender there and Olivia Dean and Rein Me In. And that's me, Reined In. That's about it. A lot from me. Thank you very much indeed. I'll be back tomorrow at 10 in the morning. Stand by then, Tom Lamb's on the way yet next. Here's today's humorous headline of the day to finish off the show. Local woman overwhelmed after signing up for engraving lessons. She told our reporter, "There's so much to learn, I barely scratched the surface." Thank you very much indeed. Aretha and George taking us up to the news. Ciao for now.

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3: From the Sky News Centre at 1. A British couple on honeymoon have been killed in a helicopter crash in Greece. Alex Cromie and Marie Ebert died when the private aircraft came down on a hillside on the island of Siphonos shortly after takeoff. The pilot was also killed last night. The Prime Minister insists the UK continues to support Ukraine 100% after Moscow threatened consequences for Kyiv's reported use of British drones to strike Russian targets. The Kremlin's accused the UK of deliberately escalating the conflict, warning the deeper its involvement, the higher the price it will pay. Andy Burnham sending this message to Vladimir Putin.
4: We are providing support so that Ukraine can defend itself, and that's been the British position all the way through this conflict. We are not fair weather friends. We will be there in Ukraine's hour of need.
3: One person's died and hundreds have been left ill with food poisoning in a salmonella outbreak. UK health officials warn the spate could be linked to imported eggs. More than £160 million worth of cocaine and cannabis has been seized at the same British port within a month. Border Force officers found two separate shipments at Southampton on the same day at the end of June before further discoveries in July. Just over 4 in 10 people know how to stop someone from choking to death. St John Ambulance says too many are dying because of bystanders not having the confidence to intervene. Around 300 people die in England every year. Callum helped a woman in a steak restaurant.
5: Basically, you start with back blows, which is kind of basically hitting a person directly between their shoulder blades. After that kind of first round, I can ask the lady if she was still choking and she cowering away, I think, from the not being able to breathe for a minute or so.
3: And households in Kent are being asked to use water for essential purposes only. South East Water says it's because of critically low levels in drinking storage tanks. That's the latest. I'm Fader Silver.
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6: After a cloudy and wet night with heavy rain moving southwards and a cloudy and damp start, sunny spells, scattered light showers, feeling cooler but pleasant in any sunshine. After an overnight low of 15 Celsius, a daytime high of 23 Celsius, and the pollen will be low.
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8: Afternoon, just gone 1 o'clock. It's Tom Keatney, company 3 till 4 today. Loads of brilliant music. Belinda Carlisle to stick on for you shortly.

Belinda Carlisle on Erewash Sound. Good afternoon to you. How are you? Are you having a nice day today? What are you up to? Well, whatever you're up to, I'm keeping you company 3 till 4 o'clock today. It's the 18th of August. Today, did you know? Honestly, I just... It's madness. There is a day to celebrate everything nowadays. And if you wanted to celebrate the day that helium was first discovered, today is the day. Because... on the 18th of August, back in the 19th century, in 1868, they discovered helium. And we've never looked back since, have we? Snap on the way after this from Shakira and Burna Boy. It's Die Die, Erewash.

0: Snap with Rhythm as a Dancer on Erewash Sound. And did you know that you can get the latest news and events from Erewash Borough Council straight to your inbox? 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

Lightning Seeds, Lucky You on Erewash Sound. Now the NTAs are back very soon. Tyson Fury, Jeremy Clarkson, Stacey Solomon, they're all going head-to-head at this year's National Television Awards. They've all been nominated in this new category, which is basically recognising the rise of fly-on-the-wall celebrity-led shows, apparently. Others that are up for awards include Sir David Attenborough, Alison Hammond, and of course Anton Deck, that shall probably win. They win every single year, don't they? And this year it's going to be on your telly on the 8th of September. Right, Madonna to stick on for you very soon after this classic from Stevie Wonder. This is Sir Duke, Erewash Sound.

0: is Madonna with Material Girl on Erewash Sound. Highs of 21 degrees today, and I think we are going to get a little bit of rain, although it tried to rain yesterday and it wasn't really, it was a bit pathetic really, wasn't it? We really need some rain. And tomorrow's not looking too bad either. It's going to be cloudy with some sunshine. If you want a full 5-day weather forecast, you can get it on our website over at erewashsound.com. 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Right, on the way for you, before 2 o'clock, music from Charlotte Church to stick on, and some of the Gibson Brothers as well.
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Gibson Brothers with Cuba. What a tune that one is. It's Erewash Sound on your Tuesday afternoon. Hope you're doing good. 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They're a member of the Erewash Sound 100 Club Business Directory. 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Whatever you're up to today, I'm keeping you company through till 4 o'clock with loads of brilliant music. And before 2 o'clock, I've got this one for you from Gloria Estefan. Love this song. 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
5: From Sky News Centre at 2. A British couple on their honeymoon have died in a helicopter crash in Greece. The aircraft carrying Alex Cromie and Mary Erber came down on the island of Sifnos last night. It hit a hillside shortly after takeoff and caught fire. The pilot was also killed. Our reporter Graham Stothart has more details about the tourists.
6: They were newlyweds honeymooning in Greece when the private helicopter they were on board crashed in the Tholos area of the island of Sifnos. That's a Greek tourist island in the Aegean Sea. Eyewitness video shows the smoke billowing from the scene of the crash.
5: One person has died in a salmonella outbreak, which officials say might be down to imported eggs. A third of the more than 200 cases in the UK over the last year have ended up in hospital. Britain says it won't be deterred by Russian threats over its military support for Ukraine. Moscow's warning of retaliation after British drones are apparently used to strike targets inside Russia. The Prime Minister insists he's not embarrassed after an exchange of messages with someone impersonating Donald Trump's chief of staff. Andy Burnham was in contact with an unknown individual pretending to be Susie Wiles, but became suspicious after several messages and reported it. He says it was handled in the right way.
7: All politicians are, you know, receiving these pressures and these challenges, but I did everything right. There was a minimal exchange of information of zero consequence, and it was quickly reported.
5: There are concerns some petrol stations aren't passing on drops in wholesale prices to customers quickly enough. The competition watchdog sent more than 1,000 warning letters to retailers. And The Odyssey has become the biggest film of all time, the BFI IMAX in London. Sir Christopher Nolan's blockbuster has raked in more than £2.6 million in ticket sales at the cinema, which holds the UK's biggest screen. Shot entirely in IMAX cameras, it's an adaptation of Homer's ancient Greek epic starring Matt Damon as Odysseus. That's the latest. I'm Charlie Briggs.
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8: After a breezy, cooler and cloudy night with rain clearing by dawn, a mostly bright start, cloud building, sunny spells, scattered showers, the chance of some heavy showers, thundery spells and hail, and feeling noticeably fresher. After an overnight low of 13 Celsius, a daytime high of 24 Celsius, and the pollen will be low.
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10: Just after 2 o'clock, it's time for today's Two at Two. Laura's been on. She wants a couple of songs from the noughties. She's just basically said, Tom, play me some noughties throwbacks, please. All right, then, I'll do that for you. I'll start off with this one from Calvin Harris.
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1: 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Tamworth Road, Long Eaton. See it. Like it. Frame it.

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0: 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Tamworth Road, Long Eaton. See it. Like it. Frame it.

couple of noughties throwbacks for you there from Jordan Sparks and Calvin Harris on Erewash Sound. That's today's 2 at 2 with Toby Frames, Tamworth Road, Long Eaton. See it, like it, frame it. And thank you to Laura for just basically picking an absolute cracker of a decade for some 2 at 2s today. If you want to pick a future 2 at 2, all you need to do is go to our website at erewashsound.com and you can get in touch with us on there and you could be picking the 2 at 2 in future. Hope you're doing well this Tuesday afternoon. David Bowie, Mick Jagger to stick on for you in a sec. After this from Elton John, this is Are You Ready for Love at Erewash Sound?

0: David Bowie, Mick Jagger, that's Dancing in the Street at Erewash Sound. 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

Ariana Grande, that's One Last Time at Erewash Sound. I am a little bit annoyed, if I'm honest with you. So I am going to see Ariana Grande in a couple of weeks' time. Very excited about that. She's just started her 10-night residency at the O2 in London. And I saw on TikTok and on social media yesterday that she brought Cynthia Erivo out, didn't she? And they started singing songs from Wicked. I'm very annoyed because I was holding out hope that was what that was what was going to happen when I went to see her. But no, it's not going to happen again now, is it? So I've now got to hold out hope, basically, for Lady Gaga to turn up and they do a duet together. That would be nice, wouldn't it? Fat chance of that happening, though. If it does, I think I might pass out. The Temptations to stick on in a sec. After this from Phil Collins. This is Susudio at Erewash Sound.

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Absolute Bop from Wham. Wake Me Up Before You Go-Go, Erewash Sound. Hope you're well this... I nearly said Thursday. It's definitely not Thursday. It's only Tuesday. Sorry about that. Loads more brilliant music on the way for you after three. And I'm going to stick this one on for you now from Peaches and Herb.

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4: Sky News Centre at 3. An investigation started into what caused the private helicopter to crash in Greece, killing a British couple on honeymoon. The pilot of the aircraft, carrying Alex Cromie and Marie Airbauer, also died on the island of Sifnos last night. The Foreign Office says it's supporting their families. Andy Burnham says the UK is providing support so Ukraine can defend itself and will be there in its hour of need. The Prime Minister has been responding to the Kremlin threatening consequences for Britain reportedly arming Kyiv with drones to strike deep inside Russia. Our Moscow correspondent Ivor Bennett says that's viewed as an escalation.
5: So not just Russian positions in occupied Ukraine, but now also targets within Russian territory. And that's always been seen politically as a distinction, politically more serious.
4: One person has died and hundreds are ill because of a salmonella outbreak. Health officials say it could be linked to eggs from outside the UK. Babies and people as old as 90 have been struck down by the food poisoning bug. There are calls for an overhaul of how the government deals with children seen as potential terror threats. England's Children's Commissioner says some youngsters who appear obsessed with extreme violence aren't getting the help they need because they don't meet specific criteria for the Prevent programme. Dame Rachel D'Souza says too many are simply being referred back to schools without enough support. Greater Manchester's former Chief Constable Sir Peter Fahey backs changes.
6: Particularly young people being referred who don't really have an ideological basis for what they are, what they're doing. And that means they fall outside of Prevent, and the Children's Commissioner is right to call for a much wider programme.
4: South East Water has been ordered to make improvements. It's warning customers in Kent to use supplies for essential purposes only, with levels in drinking storage tanks now critically low. And Pakistan captain Babar Azam is out of tomorrow's first test with England. He picked up a finger injury in practice last week. That's the latest. I'm Charlie Banks.
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7: After a breezy, cooler and cloudy night with rain clearing by dawn, a mostly bright start, cloud building, sunny spells, scattered showers, the chance of some heavy showers, thundery spells and hail, and feeling noticeably fresher. After an overnight low of 13 Celsius, a daytime high of 24 Celsius, and the pollen will be low.
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9: Just after 3, loads of brilliant music to keep you company into the afternoon. Miles Smith on the way after this, first from The Core.

It's Miles Smith with Stay on Erewash Sound. Afternoon, hope you're doing well. Lee is here for you with Erewash Sound Drive from 4 o'clock today, getting you home for Tuesday afternoon. Now then, here's a quick question for you. What is the weirdest thing that you have ever Googled? Because apparently there are people out there that are searching things like, can I... This has made me laugh, this has. Can a duck get sunburn? And also things like, why does my cat stare at me while I sleep? And honestly, I have questions about those people that are asking those questions, but I also really want to know the answers as well. So what's the weirdest thing you've ever Googled? Just have a think about that. I'm going to have a think about what the weirdest thing I've ever Googled is. Four tops on the way after this from Men at Work. 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

That's the Four Tops with Baby, I Need Your Lovin' on Erewash Sound. 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

Kenny Thomas, Thinking About Your Love on Erewash Sound. So we've got the full lineup now for this. Oh yes, Strictly back on our screens in the next few weeks, actually. Launch show is on the 19th of September, and the live shows then start on the 26th of September. So a few weeks left yet before we get the Strictly back on our screens. And we've got some new hosts as well. So the full lineup this year has been confirmed, with the last name announced last week. And it's Melanie Walters, who plays Gwen in Gavin and Stacey. I'm very excited about that. I think she's going to be quite good, to be honest with you. Lineup's not looking too bad this year. There's a few names that I'm not too sure who they are, but there is a few on there that I do know as well. So yeah, we've got Melanie Walters, Danny Dyer, Lacey Turner, Jamie Winston and Delta Goodrum. Just some of the names that are doing Strictly Come Dancing this year. Very excited to see the launch show of that in the next few weeks. And that takes us right up to Christmas. Do you know what I mean? As soon as Strictly comes on your screen, you know Christmas is in the next few months. I know, let's not even mention Christmas. Kim Kearns on the way for you very soon. After this, and from Kelly Marie, this is Feels Like I'm In Love at Erewash Sound. My head.

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Lady Gaga, Bruno Mars, that is Die With A Smile on Erewash Sound. And good afternoon to the team at Cooper's Dog Grooming on Bath Street in Ilkeston. They're a member of the Erewash Sound 100 Club Business Directory. And of course, you can get mentions for your business too by signing up over at erewashsound.com. Right, that is your lot from me today. And it's your lot from me for a few weeks because I am off on my jollies. So I'll be back within a few weeks' time. Lee is on the way for you next. He is here with Erewash Sound Drive for Tuesday, getting you home with music from the Beatles and Sonic in the next 20 minutes or so. So make sure you stick around for him. I am going to leave you with an absolute tune, though. This is from ABC. This is The Look of Love on Erewash Sound. Enjoy your next couple of weeks, and I'll see you then.

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5: From Sky News Centre at 4. The UK government insists it'll stand by Kyiv after Moscow warned of consequences over British drones being used in Ukrainian strikes on Russia. Prime Minister Andy Burnham says Russia and Ukraine aren't just fair weather friends. Former Army Captain Patrick Bury says the move to supply the drones would have been seen as a calculated risk. He explains how Russia could respond.
6: We'll see the continuation, I would have thought, of sabotage, arson operations, targeting British ships is another one, cyber attacks as we've seen, logistics as we've seen, and further influence operations which are happening all the time. So there may well be some surprises in there, but so far there's a playbook.
5: A British couple on honeymoon in Greece have been killed in a helicopter crash. The aircraft carrying Alex Cromie and Marie Herbert came down shortly after takeoff on the island of Sifnos last night. The Greek pilots also died. Mark Zuckerberg is expected to give evidence in a big trial in the US examining whether Meta's social media platforms harm children. Four states claim Facebook and Instagram were deliberately designed to keep young people hooked. Meta rejects that and insists it's proud of its protections. Our reporter Tom Clark has some estimates on how much this could cost Mr. Zuckerberg.
7: Potential damages from such a large case involving so many states is enormous. Meta's lawyers saying it could cost them up to $1.4 trillion. There's a plaintiff in the case saying damages are more likely to be in the region of about $200 billion. You know, even for a company like Meta, that is a lot of money.
5: Andy Burnham says he's not embarrassed about texting someone impersonating Donald Trump's chief of staff. The Prime Minister says no sensitive information was given and he reported it when he became suspicious. Meanwhile, Donald Trump says there are no talks planned with Iran as the US naval blockade remains in place. The President says the Strait of Hormuz is open and operating. And a water company has been told to improve as customers call the handling of supply issues shocking. Southeast Waters urging households in Kent to use supplies for essential reasons only. That's the latest. I'm Charlie.
8: And Merewash Sound, Tommy and Perry. A San Diego man has been banned from driving after he followed another driver described as a serious collision waiting to happen. 28-year-old Reese Edwards was travelling behind a car driven by 25-year-old Tommy John Mustafa, who filmed his actions with smart glasses. Three young men were injured on the 22nd of June 2025 after a crash on the A52 between Priory and QMC Islands. Forensics showed a speed of 85 miles per hour in what was a 30 zone at the time. The offenders fled but were later tracked, arrested and found to have been drink driving. Mustafa was jailed for 6 years. Edwards, who had pleaded guilty earlier, was disqualified from driving for 20 months. Erewash Borough Council's Armed Forces Champion has paid tribute to servicemen and women by laying a special wreath made by Hallam Fields Junior School pupils at an event held in Lincoln last month. International Bomber Command Day honours the sacrifices made in 32 years of operation and 90 years of its creation in 1936. Also attending was John Fuller, the school's crossing patrol officer, who has been working with Councillor Kate Fennelly on road safety repairs outside. Councillor Fennelly said it was an honour to have represented Erewash and the Armed Forces charity. In Erewash Sound Sport, whilst reigning Derbyshire Premier League cricket champions Otbrook and Borough Wash are set to lose their title this year, there is a chance of some silverware as consolation. On Sunday, they scored 181 for 2 off 19 in the Premier Cup to see off Swarkston at home by 8 wickets. The visitors were all out for 175 from 34. The Borough side will take on Spondon in the final after they scored well to see off Belper Meadows at the weekend. The final takes place at Alfreton Park on the 6th of September. There's more news online at erewashsound.com.
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8: After a breezy, cooler and cloudy night with rain clearing by dawn, a mostly bright start, cloud building, sunny spells, scattered showers, the chance of some heavy showers, thundery spells and hail, and feeling noticeably fresher. After an overnight low of 13 Celsius, a daytime high of 24 Celsius and the pollen will be low.
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9: Many thanks to Tom Lamb for afternoons and welcome along to Drive for Tuesday. And it's Lee here with you at the controls. Good afternoon. Hope you're doing good today. Hope you had a good Tuesday. We got some great Tuesday at your home with this afternoon, starting with the Beatles and also Sonic. Let's go.
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Love Music Lover, Rosh's Sonic and Feel So Good. Also the Beatles and From Me to You playing here on Drive. Love Music Love, Erewash, 10 past four. Hope you're doing good this afternoon then. And it's leaving you till 7 o'clock tonight, Tuesday evening on your drive home. And we've got some great stuff in store this evening. Tea Time Toe Tappers on the way at half five. And right now, Mr. Michael Bublé, let's bring him on.

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5: A608 northbound, there's heavy traffic from Hilltop to Brickland Lane. A6005 heading northbound, there's congestion from Queen's Road West to University Boulevard. In Morley, there's congestion from Lime Lane to Main Road. Coronation Road in Ilkeston, there's heavy traffic due to roadworks from Ilkeston Railway Station to Waterside Retail Park. B6003 westbound, there's congestion from High Road to Toughton Lane. And Dale Road in Spondon, there's stationary traffic due to roadworks from Moore Street to Pheasant Field Drive. There's more travel news on our website at erewashsound.com.
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Europe on the way with the final countdown. It's Lee Everest on your radio till 7. Let's bring on this guy, Alex Warren, now on Fever Dream.

0: It's the Europe and the Final Countdown. Also, Alex Warren with Fever Dream playing here on Aerowash Sound. 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On the way next, then, Ike and Tina Turner. Also, the K-pop Demon Hunters.
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5: A608 northbound, there's heavy traffic due to roadworks from Hilltop to Ilkeston Road. A6005 northbound, there's congestion from Queen's Road West to University Boulevard. In Morley, there's stationary traffic from Lime Lane to Main Road. Waverley Street in Long Eaton, there's stationary traffic from the Green to Station Street. Derby Road in Long Eaton, there's congestion from the railway bridge to the canal bridge. And Dale Road in Spondon, there's delays due to roadworks from Moore Street to Pheasant Field Drive. There's more travel news on our website at aerowashsound.com.
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K-pop Demon Hunters, Cast and Golden playing here on Erebus Sound. Their number one single from late last year. Our Summer Kids promotion is on again this week on Erebus Sound, and you can win tickets to see behind the scenes at the Rams Derby County Football Club. I'm going to give you details later on in the show of how you can get involved and sign up.

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0: 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Nearly 5 o'clock on your way home for Tuesday. And it's Lee Everest here with you till seven. Going to get the latest news from the Sky News Centre now. And then the local headlines from Ian Perry in the Erewash Sound Newsroom. And of course, the all-important weather as well. And I've got Tea Time Toe Tabs on in about half an hour.
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3: From the Sky News Centre at 5. A British couple on honeymoon in Greece have died in a helicopter crash. The aircraft they're in came down shortly after takeoff on the island of Sifnos last night. Our reporter Barnaby Papadopoulos has more details.
4: The Greek Fire Service were first on the scene because a fire was started and they discovered the bodies of the three people on board, Alexander Kromi, Marie Ebert and Yorgos Rykos, who was the pilot. It's not clear what exactly caused this crash.
3: The couple's employers say they're shocked by what's happened to their beloved colleagues. The Foreign Office is providing consular support to their families. One person's died and more than 200 others are affected by a wave of food poisoning. Officials say the salmonella outbreak may be linked to eggs imported from outside the UK. The Prime Minister insists the UK continues to support Ukraine 100% after Moscow threatened consequences for Kyiv's reported use of British drones to strike Russian targets. The Kremlin's accused the UK of deliberately escalating the conflict, warning the deeper its involvement, the higher the price it will pay. Andy Burnham's sending this message to Russian President Vladimir Putin.
5: We are providing support so that Ukraine can defend itself, and that's been the British position all the way through this conflict. We are not fair weather friends. We will be there in Ukraine's hour of need.
3: Meta chief Mark Zuckerberg is expected to give evidence in a big trial in the US examining whether social media platforms harm children. Four US states claim Facebook and Instagram were deliberately designed to keep young people hooked. Meta rejects that. Southeast Water has been ordered to make improvements. It's warning customers in Kent to use supplies for essential purposes only, with levels in its drinking storage tanks critically low. And Paul Scholes has been given a six-month driving ban. The former England and Manchester United midfielder racked up two speeding convictions in 2 days. Last year, a court convicted him in his absence. That's the latest. I'm Charlie Max.
6: And Erewash Sound, Tommy and Perry. A San Diego man has been banned from driving after he followed another driver described as a serious collision waiting to happen. 28-year-old Reese Edwards was travelling behind a car driven by 25-year-old Tommy John Mustafa, who filmed his actions with smart glasses. Three young men were injured on the 22nd of June 2025 after a crash on the A52 between Priory and QMC Islands. Forensic showed a speed of 85 miles per hour in what was a 30 zone at the time. The offenders fled but were later tracked, arrested and found to have been drink driving. Mustafa was jailed for 6 years. Edwards, who had pleaded guilty earlier, was disqualified from driving for 20 months. Erewash Borough Council's Armed Forces Champion has paid tribute to servicemen and women by laying a special wreath made by Hallam Fields Junior School pupils at an event held in Lincoln last month. International Bomber Command Day honours the sacrifices made in 32 years of operation and 90 years of its creation in 1936. Also attending was John Fuller, the school's crossing patrol officer, who has been working with Councillor Kate Fennelly on road safety repairs outside. Councillor Fennelly said it was an honour to have represented Erewash and the Armed Forces charity. In Erewash Sound Sport, whilst reigning Derbyshire Premier League cricket champions Otbrook and Borough Wash are set to lose their title this year, there is a chance of some silverware as consolation. On Sunday, they scored 181 for 2 off 19 in the Premier Cup to see off Swarkston at home by 8 wickets. The visitors were all out for 175 from 34. The Borough side will take on Spondon in the final after they scored well to see off Belper Meadows at the weekend. The final takes place at Alfreton Park on the 6th of September. There's more news online at erewashsound.com.
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6: After a breezy, cooler and cloudy night with rain clearing by dawn, a mostly bright start, cloud building, sunny spells, scattered showers, the chance of some heavy showers, thundery spells and hail, and feeling noticeably fresher. After an overnight low of 13 Celsius, a daytime high of 24 Celsius, Celsius and the pollen will be low.
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0: It's 5 o'clock, it's Erewash Sound, and it's Lee with you till seven. Good evening. On the way then, I've got music from Katrina and the Waves, Walking on Sunshine, and this hour starts with one of the biggest pop sensations of the last couple of years, the one and only Olivia Rodrigo and Stupid Song.
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Katrina and the Waves, Walking on Sunshine. I don't know if you've noticed, there's a few summer-related songs. We play Texas Summer Sun, and Tears for Fears sounded very sunny as well. Hopefully, fingers crossed, we're going to get some more of the wet stuff, because my garden is desperate. I keep saying this, my garden's desperate for a water. It really is. Coming up later tonight on Aerorush Sound, it's Tuesday, so The Rock Show is here from 7 o'clock with Mark Bennett. Nick Richardson's here from 9 on The Late Show, and the wind down from 11 o'clock with Nick Richardson and Paul Stacey in the Aerorush Sound Breakfast Show. Back tomorrow morning with Vital Statistics, your chance to win in the Summer Kids Club promotion, and also this week's Chart Rewind, which is a brilliant year. Listening to Paul tomorrow morning from 7 on Breakfast.

0: 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On Drive, love music, love Erewash. Nearly 20 past five. 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It's £100 a year to be in the 100 Club Business Directory and loads of great benefits, as well as being mentioned on air daily here on Erewash Sound. 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
6: A610 eastbound, it's slow moving from the Kimberley Slip Road to Nuttall Island. A52 heading westbound, there's queuing traffic from Clifton Boulevard to Woodside Road. A608 heading northbound, there's heavy traffic due to roadworks from Hilltop to Brickland Lane. In Morley, there's stationary traffic from Derby Road to Main Road. Dale Road and Spondon, expect delays due to roadworks from Moore Street to Pheasant Field Drive. And in Sandiacre, there's heavy traffic from Church Street to Derby Road. There's more travel news on our website at erawashsound.com.
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Love music, love Erewash. 26 after 5. Are you ready? 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

0: 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Tea Time Toe Tappers return tomorrow evening at 5:30 on Drive. And on the way, I've got Taylor Swift, I Knew It, I Knew You, after your latest traffic and travel.
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6: A610 heading eastbound. There are delays from the Kimberley Slip Road to Nuttall Island. A608 heading northbound. There's stationary traffic due to roadworks from Hilltop to Ilkeston Road. In Morley is congested from Derby Road to Main Road. Dale Road in Spondon, there's stationary traffic due to roadworks from Moore Street to Pheasant Field Drive. A6005 heading northbound. There are delays from Queen's Road West to University Boulevard. And Derby Road in Stapleford is congested from Brookhill Street to Town Street. There's more travel news on our website at errowashsound.com.
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0: on the vocal with Joel Corry and Lionheart Fearless, and also the Steve Miller Band with the Joker as well. Hour 2 tech done for Tuesday Drive. On the way next, your latest news headlines from the Sky News Centre, and also Ian Perry has got the local news from our newsroom here at Erewash Sound.
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7: From Sky News Centre at 6. A major trial is getting underway in California over claims that Meta deliberately engineered its Facebook and Instagram platforms to be addictive to children. Four American states are seeking billions of US dollars from the tech giant, which insists it's committed to supporting young people. Mary Rhodey's 15-year-old son Riley killed himself after being targeted by a scammer on Facebook Messenger.
8: This criminal was allowed to find him, lure him, and trick him for years. I've watched lobbying win over legislation. It's still cheaper to buy off politicians than to build safety into these platforms.
7: Tributes are being paid to a British couple who've been killed in a helicopter crash on honeymoon in Greece. Alex Cromie, Maria Ebert and their pilot all died when the aircraft came down after takeoff on the island of Sifnos and caught fire. The UK government insists it'll stand by Kyiv after Moscow warned of consequences over British drones being used in Ukrainian strikes deep inside Russia. Andy Burnham says Ukraine and Britain aren't just fair-weather friends. Former Army Captain Patrick Bewery explains how Russia could respond.
9: We'll see the continuation, I would have thought, of sabotage, arson operations. Targeting British ships is another one. Cyber attacks, as we've seen. Logistics, as we've seen. And further influence operations, which are happening all the time. So there may well be some surprises in there, but so far there's a playbook.
7: A fatal outbreak of salmonella could be linked to imported eggs. One person has died in the UK and more than 200 have been infected. Strikes by more than 1,500 bus drivers in protest about working in hot weather conditions have been postponed. Members of Unite, working for Arriva North London, walked out on Friday and today. And in sport, former Arsenal captain Patrick Vieira has been appointed the new head coach of Senegal. The French World Cup winner, who was born in the African nation, has been out of work since leaving Italian side Genoa last November. That's the latest. I'm Charlie Max.
4: And from Erewash Sound, I'm Ian Perry. A San Diego man has been banned from driving after he followed another driver described as a serious collision waiting to happen. 28-year-old Reese Edwards was travelling behind a car driven by 25-year-old Tommy John Mustafa, who filmed his actions with smart glasses. Three young men were injured on the 22nd of June 2025 after a crash on the A52 between Priory and QMC Islands. Forensics showed a speed of 85 miles per hour in what was a 30 zone at the time. The offenders fled but were later tracked, arrested and found to have been drink driving. Mustafa was jailed for 6 years. Edwards, who had pleaded guilty earlier, was disqualified from driving for 20 months. Erewash Borough Council's Armed Forces Champion has paid tribute to servicemen and women by laying a special wreath made by Hallam Fields Junior School pupils at an event held in Lincoln last month. International Bomber Command Day honours the sacrifices made in 32 years of operation and 90 years of its creation in 1936. Also attending was John Fuller, the school's crossing patrol officer, who has been working with Councillor Kate Fennelly on road safety repairs outside. Councillor Fennelly said it was an honour to have represented Erewash and the Armed Forces charity. In Erewash Sound Sport, whilst reigning Derbyshire Premier League cricket champions Otbrook and Borough Wash are set to lose their title this year, there is a chance of some silverware as consolation. On Sunday, they scored 181 for 2 off 19 in the Premier Cup to see off Swarkston at home by 8 wickets. The visitors were all out for 175 from 34. The Borough side will take on Spondon in the final after they scored well to see off Belper Meadows at the weekend. The final takes place at Alfreton Park on the 6th of September. There's more news online at erewashsound.com.
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4: After a breezy, cooler and cloudy night with rain clearing by dawn, a mostly bright start, cloud building, sunny spells, scattered showers, the chance of some heavy showers, thundery spells and hail, and feeling noticeably fresher. After an overnight low of 13 Celsius, a day daytime high of 24 Celsius and the pollen will be low.
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Love music, love Erewash. And also we played you the Bee Gees and You Win Again here on Erewash Sound Drive. Good evening, Lee Everest here with you, taking you through till 7 o'clock this evening. And we've got some great tunes on the way for you this evening. Details coming up as well of our Summer Kids promotion, where you can win tickets to see Derby County, the Rams, see behind the scenes at the Rams. It is a really good competition this week, a really good prize, and we'd love you to get involved and enter, please, over on the website. 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We've got local news pages on our website as well, and there's loads of great local news stories ongoing at the moment, featured on our website, including the Derby Market Hill review, also surveyors 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And of course, you can enter our competitions there, get involved with the 100 Club Business Directory as well. 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Right, music on the way from Supertramp. First of all, let's get a bit of Blur on, shall we? It's Girls and Boys on Drive.

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3: A610 eastbound, there's queuing traffic from the Kimberley Slip Road to Nuttall Island. A608 heading northbound, there's congestion due to roadworks from Hilltop to Ilkeston Road. In Morley, there's stationary traffic from Derby Road to Main Road. And Dale Road in Spondon, there's heavy traffic due to roadworks from Moore Street to Moore Lane. There's more travel news on our website at erewashsound.com.
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It's Bruno Mars and I Just Might, and also Mr. Mister with Cry playing here on Erewash Sound. Love music, love Erewash. 6:30 on the way at 7, Mark Bennett with the Rock Show. And I've got some details coming up next of how you can win tickets to see behind the scenes at Derby County in our Summer Kids competition. That is coming up. Full details next. You've got to wait about 3.5 minutes straight after this song. Take that now.

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0: 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Love music, love Erewash. And on the way, I've got music from Luther Vandross. I didn't, really didn't mean it, is what he was saying. Luther Vandross on the way next. And one last look at the traffic and travel. It's nearly 20 to 7 on your way home.
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0: Road in Morley, there's congestion due to roadworks from Hilltop to Brickland Lane. There's more travel news on our website at aerowashsound.com.
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Luther Vandross, and I really didn't mean it, playing on Aerobot Sound. Big shout out to Lucy, loving that this evening. She says, Lee, I love my classic disco, and that really hit the spot tonight. Big shout out as well to Gemma, who's off to do a big workout in the gym at 7 o'clock, and saying, Lee, I need some inspiration to get there. I'm going to play you something really good from the Fine Young Cannibals before we finish the show tonight, to get you going, Gemma, to get you in the gym and get you pumping some iron. First of all, let's play this, Sienna Spyro now.

Aerosmith from the film Armageddon, of course, with Bruce Willis and a few other people in it as well. Such a good film too. That is Don't Want to Miss a Thing. And Aerobros Sound Dry with Orange Box Self Storage, offering secure, flexible, affordable personal business storage and workspace across the borough in Ilkeston, Long Eaton, Derby and Beeston. 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Nearly 5 to 7. Got a couple more tunes to go from me then.

0: Fine Young Cannibals on Erebos Sound, and also the OJs to finish off Drive for Tuesday. Thanks very much for being there this afternoon. However you've listened in, out for a few minutes or for the whole show, thank you. It's much appreciated. I'm back tomorrow afternoon at 4 o'clock with Drive for Wednesday. Up next is The Rock Show with Mark. 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
6: From the Sky News Centre at 7. Meta has gone on trial in the US, accused of deliberately making Facebook and Instagram addictive to children. Four states are seeking billions of dollars in damages over alleged harm to young people. Meta denies that, saying it's proud of its record of protecting teenagers. Laurie Schott lost her teenage daughter, Anna Lee, to suicide, and today read one of her journal entries outside the court in California.
7: I was sitting on my bathroom floor telling myself how much I hate myself. I look at other girls' profiles and it makes me feel worse. Nobody will love somebody as ugly and as broken as me.
6: An investigation is underway into the cause of a fatal helicopter crash in Greece, which killed a British couple and their pilot. It came down on the island of Sifnos last night. Andy Burnham says the UK won't be put off supporting Ukraine in its war with Russia. It's after Moscow threatened Britain with consequences for its drones being used in strikes deep inside Russian territory. Meanwhile, the Prime Minister insists he's not embarrassed about his exchange of messages with someone impersonating Donald Trump's chief of staff. Mr. Burnham was in contact with an unknown individual pretending to be Susie Wiles, but became suspicious after several messages and reported it. He says it was handled in the right way.
8: All politicians are, you know, receiving these pressures and these challenges, but I did everything right. There was a minimal exchange of information of zero consequence, and it was quickly reported.
6: Oil prices have risen again as Donald Trump says there are no peace talks taking place with Iran and none planned. The US president says the Strait of Hormuz is open and the blockade of Iranian ports continues. And in sports, Rodri has completed his move from Manchester City to Barcelona in a deal worth more than £65 million. The Spain midfielder signed a four-year contract after helping his country win the World Cup and being named player of the tournament last month. That's the latest. I'm Charlie Max.
4: And Merawashown, Tommy and Perry. A San Diego man has been banned from driving after he followed another driver described as a serious collision waiting to happen. 28-year-old Reese Edwards was travelling behind a car driven by 25-year-old Tommy John Mustafa, who filmed his actions with smart glasses. Three young men were injured on the 22nd of June 2025 after a crash on the A52 between Priory and QMC Islands. Forensics showed a speed of 85 miles per hour in what was a 30 zone at the time. The offenders fled but were later tracked, arrested and found to have been drink driving. Mustafa was jailed for 6 years. Edwards, who had pleaded guilty earlier, was disqualified from driving for 20 months. Erewash Borough Council's Armed Forces Champion has paid tribute to servicemen and women by laying a special wreath made by Hallam Fields Junior School pupils at an event held in Lincoln last month. International Bomber Command Day honours the sacrifices made in 32 years of operation and 90 years of its creation in 1936. Also attending was John Fuller, the school's crossing patrol officer, who has been working with Councillor Kate Fennelly on road safety repairs outside. Councillor Fennelly said it was an honour to have represented Erewash and the Armed Forces charity. In Erewash Town Sport, whilst reigning Derbyshire Premier League cricket champions Otbrook and Borough Wash are set to lose their title this year, there is a chance of some silverware as consolation. On Sunday, they scored 181 for 2 off 19 in the Premier Cup to see off Swarkston at home by 8 wickets. The visitors were all out for 175 from 34. The Borough side will take on Spondon in the final after they scored well to see off Belper Meadows at the weekend. The final takes place at Alfreton Park on the 6th of September. There's more news online at erewashsound.com.
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4: After a breezy, cooler and cloudy night with rain clearing by dawn, a mostly bright start, cloud building, sunny spells, scattered showers, the chance of some heavy showers, thundery spells and hail, and feeling noticeably fresher. After an overnight low of 13 Celsius, a day daytime high of 24 Celsius and the pollen will be low.
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9: Just on 7:05 right now for the show, Tuesday, 18th August, 2026. Thank you ever so to the news and weather teams, their respective bits and pieces. Some of the news team there back at 8, and those, well, the rest of them are on the way home. The day's up, as is Lee Everest. Thank you to Lee for today's Eros Drive. Back tomorrow again from 4. Welcome along then to this week's edition of your rock show here on Erewash Sound. As ever, our weekly journey through seven decades of rock. That's the 60s through until today. Mr. B here presiding over proceedings 2 through 2-9. We have Hydrogen to play for you soon. Thin Lizzy there dancing in the moonlight momentarily. But that is time, the first of four tracks we have for you this week for our featured album on the programme. Yes, you guessed it. It's from John Mellencamp. The album is Rough Harvest, and it was released 27 years ago yesterday on the 17th of August of 1999. And from that, we're going to play for you right now Love and Happiness. A very good evening to you.
10: This is 157th Street, 145th will be next. The anchor, the closing doors.

of music with Erewash. We are Erewash Sound Rock Show, first hour underway right now with Mr. B. And as ever, we do strive to get our money's worth out of the records. That was Hydrogen there and Blind. That was out in 2006. Prior to that, it was in the 70s, 1977 for Thin Lizzy and Dancing in the Moonlight. And we start off this first hour with our first track from our featured album this week. The album is Rough Harvest from John Mellencamp, released 27 years ago yesterday. And from that, we played you Love and Happiness. Here's Megadeth now for you on the Rock Show on Erewash Sound and Peace Sells.

0: Then and now on the Rock Show for this week, featuring the Primitives, from whom singer Tracy Tracy, or Tracy Cattell if you prefer, is 59 Today. That one there from 2014, Wednesday World, and before that from 1988, we had Nothing Left. They also had Crash Out, which did very well in the charts. Had two goes with that in the charts. It was first released in the 80s, then remixed and sped up a bit in the 1990s. Now, the Primitives are one of those acts that you saw, quite inclined to think, wonder if they're still going. They are indeed, and they are playing the Hyde Park Book Club in Leeds on the 2nd of October. It seems that's a little venue that, shall we say, tend to have or host forgotten acts. And there we go, the 2nd of October for that one, if you fancy going to see the Primitives in Leeds. Keep an eye here then, our second track's ready to go from our featured album this week. The album is Rough Harvest from John Mellencamp, and Human Wheels will be playing on this ear wireless momentarily.
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John Mellencamp on The Rock Show on Eros Sound with Human Wheels, taken from our featured album this week, Rough Harvest, released 27 years ago yesterday. So yeah, just silly year sort of thing, really, isn't it, in 1999. We have standing by Kiss, Detroit Rock City. But first of all, here's a track for you now from Bo Griscris and the Apocalypse. This is Middle of the Night on The Rock Show on Eros Sound.

There we go then, that was Kiss there and Detroit Rock City from, believe it or not, 1976. And before that we had Bo Griscris and the Apocalypse, Middle of the Night. You can tell I've practiced how to say that accent now, you guys. It's target rich for a tongue twister, isn't it?

On the first day of the first month, in some distant year, the whole sky froze golden. Some said it was the aftermath of the radium bomb.

the Walls do indeed tumble down at the end of that one, don't they? Def Leppard there on The Rock Show, When the Walls Come Tumbling Down. Here's Aaron Keelock now, and Just One Question on The Rock Show on Irish Sound.

Here on Keylock there, and just one question here on The Rock Show on Erewash Sound. Now playing this one for you from The Bites. This is Heather Leather from 2023.

That was, we played it now, The Bites and Heather Leather from 2023. Almost time for the news at nine. Another couple of tracks from our featured album in the next hour. We'll have The Epic and The Virtual Gig Attenders and much more. Off to the news we go now, though, with The Bonnevilles and Pancromatic on The Rock Show and Our Sound, where the news is next.

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3: Sky News Centre at 8. Meta is facing a potential $1 trillion lawsuit in the US over allegations its sites are deliberately addictive to children. Founder Mark Zuckerberg is due to give evidence in a trial brought by four American states. Meta denies the accusation, saying it's proud of the safeguards on Facebook and Instagram. Isabel Asher-Hamilton is the UK tech editor at Politico.
4: These attorneys general, they're really going for the throat. They could potentially go for hundreds of billions of dollars in damages, and they might want to try and force some proper, like, ground up business changes at Meta in terms of what features it can offer to children.
3: An investigation is underway into what caused a private helicopter to crash on a Greek island, killing a British couple on honeymoon. The pilot also died when the aircraft came down shortly after takeoff. The Prime Minister says the UK will be there in Ukraine's hour of need. Moscow's warned of consequences, with British drones reportedly being used to help Kyiv strike deep inside Russia. Premier League Chief Executive Richard Masters believes FIFA pressed the self-destruct button with Gianni Infantino's controversial World Cup investment plans. The proposal to sell a stake in a new company controlling the commercial and ticketing rights to FIFA competitions was eventually abandoned after fierce opposition. Masters has backed the FA's decision to withdraw support for the president and says football now needs a leader capable of uniting the game.
5: We obviously support the FA's position on Gianni, which is withdraw their support for him, and I think that's the right decision. We support it.
6: So you believe there should be a new FIFA president?
5: Yeah, I do. And world football needs a strong FIFA making good, strong decisions. And I think this was a significant own goal.
3: More of us have been eating picky bits for dinner during the summer's heatwave. Data from World Panel shows shopping baskets in July contained more chilled picnic and finger food. And Madonna's the top contender at this year's MTV Video Music Awards. She has 11 nominations in categories including Artist and Song of the Year, Best Collaboration and Cinematography. That's the latest. I'm Charlie Banks.
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7: Just turn 8 o'clock right now, official Tuesday, 18th August 2026. Thank you, as always, to the news team for the outburst of news. They're back again at 9. Welcome on, then, to the second hour of this week's edition of your rock show here on Erewash Sound, our continuing journey through seven decades of rock. Mr. B here, still presiding over proceedings at this time. We have to play for you soon Airborne. We have the third track from our featured album coming up momentarily, the album being from John Mellencamp, Rough Harvest. It was out 27 years ago yesterday. But that's time. We're going to begin with an artist debut, actually. This is The Love Affair now with Hush from 1967. A very good evening to you.

Love Music, Love Erewash. We are at Erewash Sound Rock Show, second hour underway right now with Mr. B. That was Animalize just there with, or from Airborne, should we say, Airborne, and the title of the song, Animalize, from 2013. Before that, the third of four tracks from our featured album this week. The album is Rough Harvest from John Mellencamp, and we've played When Jesus Left Birmingham. That'll be in Alabama, I suspect, rather than the West Midlands. And we start off with an artist debut, 940th since records began in the Ice Age, we'll have this week, and plays you The Love Affair with Hush, and that was from 1967. The following year, Deep Purple covered that one. Here's Rammstein now, and this is quite a fan favourite. It does see regular outings when they do perform live. Du hast.

du hast nicht. Du hast

fiddly bits at the end, can't beat them, can you? That was Rammstein there, and Du Hast, you have, in other words, on the Rock Show on Aerowash Sound, where it's getting on for 20 past 8 now, if you choose evening. It's time for this week's epic, which is nominally a song over 6 minutes in length. We dare say it's over 5 minutes long, because Mr. Nick Richardson does a song over 5 minutes long, if you could, in his fabulous Late Show. Anyway, this week's contender for the epic is Atomic Rooster. This is another artist debut. That's 941 then. And Death Walks Behind You, and it was out in 1970.

0: 7:15, according to the official Rock Show stopwatch. This week's epic there from Atomic Rooster, making their artist debut on the show as well, with Death Walks Behind You. Keep an eye here then. Our fourth and final track is all set to go from our featured album this week. It is from John Mellencamp. The album is Rough Harvest. And we're actually going to make a backdoor visit to the 60s with the next track from the album. It's Under the Boardwalk, which is the cover of the 1964 Drifters number.
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That's John Mellencamp there, fourth and final track from what has now been the featured album on The Rock Show this week, Rough Harvest, newly released and in the shops 27 years ago, yesterday. And that was his version of the Drifters number Under the Boardwalk. Drifters did this originally in 1964. Tenacious D will be playing in just over 4 minutes' time, but first of all, here's Pat Benatar now and One Love from 1988.

This is the greatest and best song in the world. Tribute. Long time ago, me and my brother Kyle here, we was hitchhiking down a long and lonesome road. All of a sudden, there shined a shiny demon in the middle of the road. And he said...

That's Tenacious D there on the Rock Show on Erewash Sound, and Tribute. And before that, we had Pat Benatar and One Love. That Tenacious D number itself was out, if we look at the bit of paper now, see when that was out. 2001. There we are then. Meanwhile, here's the Scorpions now, and this is The Zoo from 1980.

The Scorpions then on the Rock Show on Aerowash Sound with the Zoo. It's now time for this week's virtual gig attendance. We are on this occasion virtually off to the Calvo Weibo in Cantina. That's in the Mexico area of Aerowash Valley to see Alice Cooper performing Lost in America.

0: It's for all you blue rockers.
1: That's Alice Cooper then, a live version there of Lost in America, as performed in the Mexico area of the Aroche Valley at some point in 1996.

That's As December Falls there. Pretty much rounding off proceedings on The Rock Show for this week with No Money. Thanks for listening. Hope you enjoyed the carrying on and all that. Same time, same place. It's next week then. We'll head off to the news now ahead of Mr. Nick Richardson and his fabulous late show with Stone Temple Pilots and Ricky Garvey. Take care.

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5: On the Sky News Centre at 9. A major trial's underway in California over claims Meta deliberately engineered its Facebook and Instagram platforms to be addictive to children. Four American states are seeking billions of US dollars from the tech giant, which insists it's committed to supporting young people. Mary Rhodey's 15-year-old son, Riley, killed himself after being targeted by a scammer on Facebook Messenger.
6: This criminal was allowed to find him, lure him, and trick him for years. I've watched lobbying win over legislation. It's still cheaper to buy off politicians than to build safety into these platforms.
5: A huge search operation is taking place for four people reported to be in trouble in the sea at Shoreham in West Sussex. The alarm was raised just before 3 o'clock this afternoon. The Coast Guard, RNLI, helicopters and ambulances were sent to the scene. Our reporter Barnaby Papadopoulos is there.
7: I was told that earlier today the sea was very, very choppy there, the sea bouncing on and off the harbour walls, and there were very strong winds. So it is easy to see how people, if they were in the water, might have got into difficulty, and the water would have been very cold as well.
5: People have been told to stay away from the area. An investigation is underway into the cause of a fatal helicopter crash in Greece, which killed a British couple and their pilot. It came down on the island of Sifnos last night. Andy Burnham's reiterated the UK's support for Ukraine after threats from Moscow. The Kremlin says there will be consequences for British-built drones being used by Kyiv for attacks deep inside Russia. The number of job vacancies has hit the lowest level in 5 years. The Office for National Statistics says there are 18,000 fewer roles available than in the same three-month period a year ago. And Rodri has completed his move from Manchester City to Barcelona in a deal worth more than £65 million. The Spain midfielder has signed a four-year deal at the Catalan club. That's the latest. I'm Charlie Max.
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Well, yes, good evening and welcome, as I say, to the Late Show here at Arawasha Sound. It's Tuesday, already the 18th of August, yes, and hopefully you've had a busy day across the borough, just like I have, yes. Been a busy day for me. As you know, Tuesdays, some days I go in early and I have to do delivery. And other weeks I don't. Yes, sometimes my colleagues go in and deal with that for me, but it's my turn today. I've been in all day and just chilling out, enjoying the day. And I tell you what, those roadworks in Longeaton are getting very noisy. I had to keep the shop doors closed, so we are still open. But just in case you don't realise, we are all the shops are still open around the Longeaton Valley. So don't forget, even though the roadworks are going on, pay them a visit. Say hello. Yeah, and if you see me, say hello to me as well. You never know, you might find me. And we've just had a listen to some Boyzone, Picture of You. Stargazing is Miles Smith this evening. Only a couple of weeks left. The children are going to go back to school and everybody's going to be starting to get all their uniforms, etc. ready, aren't they, for their youngsters to get them off to school. So we'll see what we can find for you over the coming weeks here at Arawasha Sound and in the Arawasha Valley, of course. So we'll find out what's going on for you later on. In the meantime, Michael Jackson, You Pretty Young Thing. After this is the Four Tops and Bernadette.

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Well, there we go for you, George Michael, Mary J. Blige, as. And of course, One Republic with Apologise for You here at Arawasha Sound. Yes, it's the Late Show with me, Nick Richardson, this Tuesday evening. 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

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Well, I'll tell you what we've got coming up for you this evening as well. Yes, we've got a TV, yes, a movie. Yeah, we're going to take you back to the movies this evening. We'll do that after this from Al Green and Tired of Being Alone.

0: Yeah, it's time for a bank to the movies here at Arrow Wash Town. We've not done it for a couple of nights, so I thought I'd bring it back for you this Tuesday evening. Now, as an idle but good-natured phobe, Buck Russell is the last person you would think to watch over your kids. Yeah, well, his brother Bob's at three children. He watches over them because during a family crisis, he's suddenly left in charge of them. Accustomed, though, to suburban life, he soon charms his nieces with his hefty cooking and his new way of doing the laundry, as well as Miles, yes, his nephew. The carefree style does not impress everyone, though, especially his rebellious teenage niece. Yeah, we all know what teenagers are like. Yes, very impatient. Shanice is the name. A little bit of luck and a lot of love. But he manages to surprise everybody with his heartwarming family comedy. Have you ever watched this one? I love this one. I've not watched it for a while. Don't tell Lynn, because she'll want to go and watch it. Of course, it is, Buck. Yeah, Uncle Buck.
1: Yeah.
0: She's going to get my nieces and nephews to start calling me Uncle Buck because I'm just like him. I've got a caring heart, a good nature, and, I'm always there if they need a shoulder to cry on. From the movie, though, Uncle Buck, this evening, it's the Cordettes. Here's Mr. Sandman.

Hopefully you enjoyed that. Yes, from Uncle Buck. It's the Cordettes and Mr. Sandman. Well, we've still got a lot to squeeze in before 10 o'clock this evening, including this from Steve Winwood. Here's Valerie.

0: This is Erewasho Sound, the Kirk Urton Light Programme in association with the Kirk Hallam Community Centre. They're going to present Bram Stoker's Dracula. It's going to be a little bit different, a recital of Bram Stoker's classic tale, with cheese and wine included in the price. So why not treat yourself to a spine-tingling experience? Maybe you'd like to go in fancy dress. Well, that's encouraged if you want to go along. Takes place Saturday the 24th of October, starting at 3 p.m. Now, admission is £7.50. It's performed by Ron Middleton and Lewis Hancock. As I say, fancy dress is encouraged, and all proceeds are going to be donated to the Kirk Hallam Community Centre funds.
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1: Ray, and where is my husband? Well, at this time of night, he's probably still in the pub, to be honest. Yeah, but there we go. I'm not, though. I'm here sitting playing some fantastic songs whilst you are listening to Nick on the radio this evening on The Late Show. Yes, we are in The Late Show. We are running out of time on this first hour as well. We've got a cracking second hour to come for you. We'll tell you more about that later on. The Velvet Lex is coming up, though. He was really saying something after the Cranberries and Linger.

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The Ilkeston University of the Third Age, yes, the U3A, is for people that are no longer in full-time work or raising a family, develop interests, make new friends and have fun by joining varied interesting groups. 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Why not go along to one of their meetings and find out more? It's the first Tuesday of the month. That's at the Arena on Rutland Street in Ilkeston. Starts at 10 a.m. Now, members, 50p. 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

Well, Stacey Lattisaw jump to the beat here at Parawasha Sound. Join me in a moment after the 10 o'clock news. We've still got an hour left on the late show. We're going to try and squeeze in later on a song over 5 minutes long. Well, amongst other things, like JLS for you. And before the top of the hour, Bruce Springsteen. So there we go. We've also got a lot going on in and around the borough. And I'm also going to give you that, Arrowash Sounds competition this week where you could win our Summer Kids competition, a family trip. Well, up to four people, I should say. It's going to have a waltz round at the Derby Football Stadium. Yes, the Rams Stadium over on Pride Park. We'll tell you more about that later on. Right now, let's head off to the news with Snow Patrol and Kylie Minogue. These alarms.

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5: From the Sky News Centre at 10. Three people have died after getting into difficulty in the sea at Shoreham in West Sussex. A fourth person, who was also pulled out of the water, is fighting for her life. A major search operation was put in place when the alarm was raised this afternoon. Chief Superintendent James Collis of Sussex Police has given this update.
6: Three people, a man, a woman and a teenage girl, were sadly confirmed deceased. A younger girl has been taken to hospital and is in critical condition. We can confirm all four people were from the same family.
5: Next of kin have been informed. Opening statements are underway in a trial which could cost Mark Zuckerberg more than $1 trillion. Four American states accuse Facebook and Instagram of deliberately making their sites addictive to children. Their parent company Meta denies this, insisting safeguards are in place. Investigations underway into what caused a private helicopter to crash on a Greek island, killing a British couple on honeymoon. The pilot also died when the aircraft came down shortly after takeoff last night. Andy Burnham has reiterated the UK support for Ukraine after threats from Moscow. The Kremlin says there will be consequences for British-built drones being used by Kyiv for attacks deep inside Russia. Former adviser to Vladimir Putin, Sergei Markov, says it will backfire.
7: Believe me, after these some strikes, Russians only will support Vladimir Putin even more. And they will demand Vladimir Putin, please give them real hitting, give them real response.
5: Around 100 firefighters are tackling a fire in southeast London. Crews were called to the blaze at a waste facility in Deptford just before 8 p.m. The cause is currently unknown. And Rodri has completed his move from Manchester City to Barcelona in a deal worth more than £65 million. The Spain midfielder has signed a 4-year contract. That's the latest. I'm Charlie Max.
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8: 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Yes, it's just gone at 10 o'clock. Let's have a listen to some Take That and Lulu. We like my fight.
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Well, two fantastic songs kicking off our 10 o'clock session of the Late Night Wind Down. To Boris, Don't Take Away the Music. Take That with Lulu and Relight My Fire. Yes, well, Tuesday evening drawing to a close. I'll tell you what, it's soon be September, just under 2 weeks, isn't it? Yeah. And we've got a couple of events going to be happening. The Moonlight Walk's going to be back, yes, for our very good friends at Treetops Hospice. And if you want to hear more and join in, I'll tell you more about that later on. Also, still to come for us, we're going to get you a song later on over 5 minutes long. First, Kelly Clarkson on the way, You Being Gone, and Billy Idol.

0: This is our Awash Sound. Now this September, hundreds of people will be joining at Treetop's Moonlight Walk. They're going to be walking in memory of a loved one. Many take on the Moonlight Walks as a family, not only to remember, but to help ensure other families can receive the same support that they did. It's your chance to walk with friends and family, to feel connected, and to a community of people who understand what it means to be losing a loved one and lose someone special. So, whether you're remembering a parent, partner, sibling, friend, or anyone who holds a special place in your heart, they'd love you to join them. Every way, every step you take and every pound you raise will help our very good friends at Treetops Hospice continue providing vital care and support to local patients and families when they need it the most. 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Now, it's set for Friday, September the 18th. 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

That's the Kinks with Sunset, well, Waterloo Sunset, I should say. Booker, Newbury, Third Love at Town. Well, I'll tell you what, we are approaching the 10:30 mark for you. And this Tuesday evening, I'll be back at 11 as well. Don't forget, on the late night wind down this evening till 1 o'clock in the morning. In the meantime, Harry Watch Sound has teamed up with local businesses to offer unbeatable discounts on the places that you love. 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Yes, plenty going on our website. 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I'll tell you what, I think you've deserved this evening. A song over 5 minutes long. Yes, we've got this fantastic.

Fantastic song for you for right now. Paul Young, Every Time You Go Away. This one stands at 5 minutes and 20 seconds. And then we're going to get you that Summer Kids competition where you could head off to the Rams Stadium in Derby and have a fantastic tour.

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1: So, how do you fancy stepping into the shoes of the Rams? 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The guided tour gives you access to some of the stadium's most iconic areas, including the hospitality lounges, dugouts, home and away changing rooms, and the director's box, a press box, and Derby County's trophy cabinet. 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

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And as you can see, Belper, yeah, it doesn't matter where you are. Just contact us if you can hear us here at Arawash Sound. Let's listen to this. It's Supertramp, a logical song. An Oasis is on the way with Don't Look Back in Anger.

This is Eric Washer Sound now every Saturday at 7:30 a.m. till 8:15 at the West Alham Community Centre. They've got Bounce to Beats, a 45-minute dance cardio class performed on mini trampolines, rebounders. The class is a low-impact, high-intensity form of exercise, which is gentle on the joints but allows you to work your cardiovascular system without taxing the body. Now, all classes are mixed ability. Alternative options will be shown throughout the classes when needed. Handles are available for the trampoline as well as for all classes. Now, this is for ages 8 years and over, but anyone under 16 of years of age need to be accompanied by an adult. There is also a weight restriction on the trampolines, which unfortunately I don't meet. There's 22 stone. There's emergency first aid. They're completed and it's insured by the EMD UK. That's Bounce to Beats, a 45-minute dance cardio class at the West Alham Community Centre every Saturday, 7:30 a.m. till 8:15 a.m.

Lola, Young and Messy here at Arawasha. Well, that's it from the late show here this Tuesday evening. Yes, Nick Richardson signing off at the late show, but I'll be back in a moment after the news at 11. We'll continue the rest of the evening into the morning with the late at night wind down. Until then, here's Bruce Springsteen and Dancing in the Dark.

Lionel Richie's All Night Long, All Night. The Temptations, just my imagination. I'll tell you what, in the evening, starting to draw in now. Yes, the dark nights are coming in. Yeah, it's getting dark earlier and earlier now. Beginning to mid last week, it was just around about 9 o'clock. We were starting to get dark a little bit earlier this evening. I know it was a bit cloudy today. And did you hear that rain yesterday? Yeah, in the early hours of the morning. About 1:30, 2 o'clock, it chugged it down. Yes, we had a bit of rain, didn't last long, but we had a good lovely bit of rain. Hopefully that'll have dampened down the grass and all those plants that need it. And they do say that we could get some floods. Yes, they could be on the way with some torrential rain approaching. Don't forget to check out the 5-day weather forecast at erawashsound.com, and you can find out what it's going to be like over the next 5 days. Didn't tell you, did I, the other day? No, I've just remembered. I forgot to tell you over the weekend. Myself, Lynn, Claire and the rest of the family, we had a little stroll over the Benelli Viaduct. Yes, it was lovely. Glorious sunshine. Took some photos. And I'm a bit curious, though, about that car park over there, because apparently it's a paying display. Well, sort of a paying display, but you've got to use your mobile phone. Yeah. I don't do mobile phones to paying display. No, I only pay by cash. So I parked on the road. But there we go. I did speak to the bloke that actually was working there, and he said, yeah, there are a lot of people complaining about having to pay and display with their mobile phone devices. And I said, well, yeah, but also, you're not telling people their chargers. Yeah, you've got no chargers. Nobody knows how much it's going to cost them. And he actually told me it was £1 an hour. That wasn't too bad. But if you're disabled, yeah, you still have to pay £1 an hour. Disgusting. Here's Lauren Spencer-Smith and Fingers Crossed.

Chicago and If You Leave Me Now, and of course Roxette, Listen to You Hot. I just want to put a disclaimer out there as well, by the way, about the pricing. At the car park at the back end there of Allsworth Roadway, I should say towards Allsworth Way, about the parking charges. Yeah, it's not the actual people that run the Bennelly Viaduct and the CAF. It's actually the Broxtowe Borough Council, yes, that actually have actually deemed these charges. But it's not a problem, because the money that you pay there is actually apparently going back in to help bear the, well, to help maintain Bennelly Viaduct. So it is worth your pound for an hour. I think we was there for about an hour, just over an hour actually. So.

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what can I say? The evening's drawing on for us. We're just almost approaching 25 to midnight here. After your Tuesday evening steps with a heartbeat, Elton John, I guess that's why they call it the blues. Well, I'll tell you what, we are going to be heading off to the news and the start of at midnight very shortly. Quicker than you think, I suppose. But right now, it's just another day, isn't it?

0: Wet with Angel Eyes here at Arawasha Sound. Yes, we are rapidly running out of time on the late show for you. Well, I should say the late night wind down this Tuesday evening. We're almost ending Tuesday, the 18th of August. Going to be seeing him Wednesday, the 19th of August. I'll tell you what, Olivia Newton-John's on the way. I honestly love you. Yes, I do. And of course, we've still got plenty more before that news as well.
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That's the Shuffle, Van McCoy, Becky Hill's Remember, I Honestly Love You, from Olivia Newton-John. Join me after me at midnight, Mark. We are going to be here till 1 o'clock on the late night wind down. I've still got some fabulous artists, Cher amongst a few, as well as Deacon Blue. Right now, let's go to the news with

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5: From the Sky News Centre at midnight, a couple and their teenage daughter have died after getting into difficulty off the Sussex coast. Police confirmed emergency services responded to four people getting into trouble in the water in Shoreham yesterday afternoon. The force believe the family entered the water for a swim. A younger girl's in a critical condition in hospital. Our reporter Barnaby Papadopoulos was at the scene.
6: I did speak to somebody here who said that the water was choppy, that the winds were very strong on the beach. It could be that that had something to do with the incident. For now, an investigation will be ongoing. That will come out with some answers to what exactly happened.
5: Their next of kin have been informed. Meta's facing a potential $1 trillion lawsuit in the US over allegations its sites are deliberately addictive to children. Founder Mark Zuckerberg is due to give evidence in a trial brought by four American states. Meta denies the accusation. Isabel Asher-Hamilton is the UK tech editor at Piccolo.
7: These attorneys general, they're really going for the throat. They could potentially go for hundreds of billions of dollars in damages, and they might want to try and force some proper, like, ground-up business changes at Meta in terms of what features it can offer to children.
5: People have been asked to keep their doors and windows closed in southeast London due to smoke. Crews are battling a fire at a waste facility in Deptford, with National Rail services into London Bridge affected. The chief executive of the Premier League has joined calls for FIFA president Gianni Infantino to quit. Richard Masters says the world football needs a new leader capable of uniting the game. Hilary Duff's among the latest to remember actress Hayden Panettiere, who died at the age of 36. The former Disney star described her as hardworking and effervescent, saying they bonded over finding fame at a young age. And Klarna's revealed its sales have jumped as more stores offer its buy now, pay later option. The financial firm's seen a 27% increase on last year in revenues. That's the latest. I'm AJ Walsh.
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8: Well, good morning and welcome now to the Late Night Wind Down here at Erewash Sound. Nick Richardson still with you till 1 o'clock. The Night Owls will be kicking in for the rest of the evening into the early hours of the morning. Yes, they're coming up at 1 o'clock. I've still got Cher coming up later on. Right now, let's start Wednesday with Katy Perry and Thinking of You.
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share with just like Jesse James here at Our Watch Town. I can't believe it is now Wednesday, the 19th of August. Wow. Where's the days going? They're going very quickly, aren't they? Children are going to be going back to school very soon. Parents are going to be putting the flags out because they can't wait. And the children, well, some of them, apparently, they don't want to go back to school. I did question a couple of the day whilst I was at work, and they said they didn't want to go back to school. So, aren't you missing all your French week? No, not really. I see them when I'm off on my holidays. Here's Jerry Halliwell.

0: Semisonic with a secret smile and Ed Sheeran, It's a Shiver. Still to come for you here at Arawasha Sound for your Wednesday morning. Night Owls taking over from me at 1 o'clock. And don't forget Paul Stacey at 7 with the Arawasha Sound Breakfast Show, sponsored by your local Specsavers. Don't forget to tell them Arawasha Sound sent you. Yes, and of course it's Wednesday. Paul sometimes, well, he has a guest. I wonder who he's got today. Find out after 7 o'clock this morning.
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Harold Melvin with the Blue Notes, and If You Don't Know Me By Now, Bruno Mars, of course, Grenade before that one. Well, I'm hitting half past midnight. Yes, we've just hit the half past midnight mark, and I tell you what, I'm still here for just under half an hour. Still got plenty of fabulous artists in the mix, including Whitney Houston, All At Once. But right now, When Will You Make My Telephone Ring? It's Deacon Blue. I suppose if you don't have the number, you can't make it ring, can you?

0: Ella's Henderson's Brave here at Arrow Washers. So my time now slipping by for you this Wednesday morning. I'm going to be heading off home, get a bit of short time off today. I've still got a lot to do. Hopefully I can have a lie in. Yeah, till about 7 o'clock. Now we'll try and lie in till 8 o'clock. How's that? If the dog lets me. Do you know, I do find I was off last week and the dog was still waking me up between 6 and 7 o'clock. Yeah, kept jumping on the bed and then started scratching. Terrible.
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That's the Bee Gees alone, John Denver's and his song and All About Eve with Martha's Harbour. That's it from me for the late night wind down here at Arrowwash Sound. Don't forget to join me this evening at 9 o'clock for the late show. Yes, Nick's back on the late show on a Wednesday evening. So join me this evening at 9. Till then, good night, good morning, good afternoon, wherever you are around the world. And here's the Hollies, The Air That I Breathe.